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2: Good evening. I'm Natasha Weeb. The Weyburn Police Service is asking for the public's help as it investigates a series of seemingly random eggings reported around the city in recent weeks. Police have obtained surveillance footage from the early morning of June 28th, showing a truck with a light bar driving slowly while a female passenger stands up and throws eggs at a home. Anyone who recognizes the vehicle or the suspect is asked to contact the Weyburn Police Service. Tornado warnings went out over the southeast on the weekend with two separate systems coming through. The main impact on Friday was seen further to the west, says Environment Canada meteorologist Christy Kleimenhage.
3: We have seen the confirmation of two tornadoes on the 3rd at about 4 o'clock or so. One run around the Edam, Saskatchewan area, and one around the Springwater area of kind of west central Saskatchewan. So some stronger storms there in terms of other reports from Friday.
2: One funnel cloud was seen near Pangman on Friday with plenty of rain and heavy winds coming alongside. The city of Weyburn is advising of a road closure for 3rd Street throughout this week into next week. This due to asphalt milling and paving work from Cotto Avenue to Prairie Avenue. No through traffic or parking will be permitted, and drivers should follow all posted signage and use extra caution. The city will provide updates as required. More than 8,000 people attended the 117th annual Weyburn Fair Days this past weekend. Weyburn Agricultural Society President Marla Holdstock says this doesn't include the children under 5, or the Thursday Thunder and Rodeo participants.
4: I'd just like to say thank you to Weyburn and the surrounding communities for supporting the Weyburn Agricultural Society as we continue to educate and entertain the youth and our community. We couldn't pull off events like this without the army of volunteers that step up to help us. And we're just happy to say we've had another successful year despite, you know, some wild weather at the early part of the fair. But we finished it off strong and had a fantastic day on Saturday.
2: Holdstock says from the 4-H days through to the midway days, they had a few hundred volunteers helping out at the event, including from local nonprofit organizations. Summer camp season has begun at Echo Lake Bible Camp. The camp is marking its 93rd year with youth camp now underway, followed by kids camp, family camp, and kids day camp later this month. Executive Director Marla Toth says camp offers a variety of activities.
5: Of course, with our big lake to enjoy, there's lots of water sports that we provide, canoes, kayaks, paddle boats out on the lake, swimming. We have horseback riding and, of course, lots of big wide field games for kids and youth to be playing throughout the day.
2: Registration remains open for family camp until July 10th and kids day camp until July 22nd. For these stories and more, visit discoverweyburn.com.
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2: Local baseball fans are welcoming back the Weyburn Beavers tonight, returning home after an Alberta road swing last week. The Beavers sit in fourth place in the WCBL East Division, with 11 wins and 16 losses in the season so far. The Beavers will host the Medicine Hat Mavericks, looking to rebound after a tight 7-5 loss in Medicine Hat on Saturday. The action begins at Tom Lang Park at 7 p.m. Only one other game in action in the WCBL tonight. The Regina Red Sox are on the road in Saskatoon to face the Berries. In the major leagues, the Toronto Blue Jays open a new series against the San Francisco Giants tonight, also on the rebound after a series loss against the Seattle Mariners over the weekend. Kevin Gausman has a start for the Jays against Leighton Rupp for the Giants. The game begins at 7:45. Catch all the action on Saskatchewan's home of Blue Jays baseball, AM 1190. Weyburn's Jordy Chartrand is representing Canada on the international stage at the 2026 Women's International Softball Championship this week. Today, Team Canada faces Brazil at 6 p.m. to kick off the Canada Cup, taking place now until July 13th.
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1: Clear skies this evening with some clouds moving in overnight, low 12. Mostly cloudy tomorrow morning with the possibility of showers and risk of a thunderstorm, high 22. Sunshine on Wednesday with a high of 26. A mix of sun and clouds on Thursday with a good chance of showers and high of 28. And sunny skies on Friday with a high of 30. 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
3: Skies are clear this evening with some clouds moving in overnight, low 12. It'll be mostly cloudy tomorrow morning with the possibility of showers and risk of a thunderstorm, high 22. And sunny skies making a reappearance on Wednesday with a high of 26. Sun or storm, find the area's official forecast and stream us anywhere on the Discover Weyburn app. I'm Natasha Weeb.
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8: Skies are clear this evening with some clouds moving in overnight, low 12. It'll be mostly cloudy tomorrow morning with the possibility of showers and risk of a thunderstorm, high 22. And sunny skies making a reappearance on Wednesday with a high of 26. Sun or storm, find the area's official forecast and stream us anywhere on the Discover Weyburn app. I'm Natasha Weeb.
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2: Good evening. I'm Natasha Weeb. Weyburn police are looking to identify a vehicle and suspect connected to a string of egging incidents across the city. According to a Facebook post by the WPS this morning, surveillance footage captured in the early hours of June 28th shows a truck equipped with a light bar moving slowly as a female stands up and throws eggs at a resident. Anyone with information is encouraged to contact the Weyburn Police Service. The Southeast saw multiple weather warnings over the weekend, including a tornado warning on Sunday. Environment Canada meteorologist Christy Kleimenhage explains the close call seen in a couple areas in the Southeast.
3: Golf ball size hail reported in the Red Furs area. Very strong wind gusts in the Leader region, up to 120 kilometers per hour last night. And then a couple of funnel cloud reports as well around the Carnduff area and Eston area. No word on any touchdowns yet, so we'll still take a look, and we're still gathering all of that severe weather from yesterday.
2: Kleimenhage says the Pangman area also saw a funnel cloud on Friday. The City of Weyburn is advising of a road closure for 3rd Street throughout this week into next week. This due to asphalt milling and paving work from Cotto Avenue to Prairie Avenue. No through traffic or parking will be permitted, and drivers should follow all posted signage and use extra caution. The city will provide updates as required. Despite thunderstorms on Thursday and Friday and a hot day on Saturday, more than 8,000 people went through the gates for the Weyburn Fair Days. President of the Weyburn Agricultural Society, Marla Holdstock, says a lot of work has been put into the fairgrounds over the years.
4: The family that runs the petting zoo, they have commented that in all the places that they travel to with their petting zoo, they've never seen another fairgrounds that has been able to drain and dry as fast as what the Weyburn one does. They were amazed after how much water was laying around on the grounds both Friday and Thursday night that, you know, it wasn't just a slop hole for the rest of the event.
2: Holdstock thanks everyone who came out to support their event this year and helping to make it a success. Echo Lake Bible Camp has kicked off its 93rd summer of programming. Executive Director Marla Toth says the camp continues to thrive thanks to support from local churches, volunteers, donors, and community members.
5: So we are an Evangelical Missionary Church of Canada camp, partnering with them in providing camping ministry. And there are a number of EMCC churches across Saskatchewan that are partnering with us, supporting the ministry out at camp. But locally also, Valley Alliance in Fort Capel is a real great partner of ours.
2: Registration remains open for family camp until July 10th and kids' day camp until July 22nd, while the public is also invited to attend Camp Sunday on July 26th. For these stories and more, visit discoverweyburn.com.
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2: Clear skies this evening with some clouds moving in overnight, low 12. Mostly cloudy tomorrow morning with the possibility of showers and risk of a thunderstorm, high 22. Sunshine on Wednesday with a high of 26. A mix of sun and clouds on Thursday with a good chance of showers and high of 28. And sunny skies on Friday with a high of 30. 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
3: Skies are clear this evening with some clouds moving in overnight. Low 12. It'll be mostly cloudy tomorrow morning with the possibility of showers and risk of a thunderstorm. High 22. And sunny skies making a reappearance on Wednesday with a high of 26. Sun or storm? Find the area's official forecast and stream us anywhere on the Discover Weyburn app. I'm Natasha Weeb.
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0: 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And it's just a wonderful program and we're just really happy that we're able to do it.
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4: Skies are clear this evening with some clouds moving in overnight. Low 12. It'll be mostly cloudy tomorrow morning with the possibility of showers and risk of a thunderstorm. High 22. And sunny skies making a reappearance on Wednesday with a high of 26. Sun or storm? Find the area's official forecast and stream us anywhere on the Discover Weyburn app. I'm Natasha Weeb.
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2: Good evening. I'm Natasha Weeb. The investigation into a series of random eggings in Wayburn is continuing, and police are turning to the public for help. Newly released surveillance footage from June 28th shows a truck with a light bar driving through a neighborhood while a female throws eggs at a home. Anyone with information that could help identify the vehicle or the suspect is asked to contact the Wayburn Police Service. Find the photo on discoverwayburn.com. Tornadoes were the highlight of the weekend's weather, though rainfall came in

0: hard enough to cause overland flooding to the east. The local southeast saw better conditions, says Environment Canada meteorologist Christy Kleimenhage.
1: The rainfall amounts are so variable with this because, of course, if you're in the strongest part of the system, you're getting a lot in a very short period of time and less so if you are you're just outside it. So, I mean, rainfall amounts aren't looking overly impressive. We did see some, you know, reports of, you know, local flooding or water pooling, that sort of thing, but nothing quite to the extent that we saw a little bit further east.
0: Multiple funnel clouds were also reported over the weekend in the southeast. The city of Weyburn is advising of a road closure for 3rd Street throughout this week into next week. This due to asphalt milling and paving work from Cotto Avenue to Prairie Avenue. No through traffic or parking will be permitted, and drivers should follow all posted signage and use extra caution. The city will provide updates as required. The Weyburn Agricultural Society is counting this year's fair days as a success, with Saturday's numbers stronger than previous years. President Marla Holdstock says while the big event is planned for months in advance, they couldn't do what they do without an army of volunteers.
2: Whether it's, you know, working a gate shift, working a bar shift, helping out in the ag pavilion, clerking the 4-H sale, there's so many different volunteers that are needed to pull an event off like that. And of course, the ones that show up the day after everything is done to help clean up and put everything back away and get the ground cleaned up for the next events coming this summer.
0: Holdstock says the rain stayed away until after the inaugural Thursday Thunder event was done. However, for safety reasons, Canuck Amusements had to shut down their midway for the first two nights due to thunderstorms. Summer camp season is underway in Saskatchewan, with Echo Lake Bible Camp welcoming its first campers of the summer this week. Youth camp for students in grades 6 through 12 begins today, kicking off a summer schedule that also includes kids camp, family camp, and kids day camp. Executive Director Marla Toth says there are many ways to support the camp.
3: If folks want to support Echo Lake Bible Camp, we're so grateful for people's prayers for our camp, but we would love it if you would come on out to camp during one of those weeks that are available throughout the month of July.
0: Registration remains open for family camp until July 10th and kids day camp until July 22nd. For these stories and more, visit discoverweyburn.com.
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0: Clear skies this evening with some clouds moving in overnight. Low 12. Mostly cloudy tomorrow morning with the possibility of showers and risk of a thunderstorm. High 22. Sunshine on Wednesday with a high of 26. A mix of sun and clouds on Thursday with a good chance of showers and high of 28. And sunny skies on Friday with a high of 30. 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
2: Skies are clear this evening with some clouds moving in overnight, low 12. It'll be mostly cloudy tomorrow morning with the possibility of showers and risk of a thunderstorm, high 22. And sunny skies making a reappearance on Wednesday with a high of 26. Sun or storm? Find the area's official forecast and stream us anywhere on the Discover Weyburn app. I'm Natasha Weeb.
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5: Skies are clear this evening with some clouds moving in overnight. Low 12. It'll be mostly cloudy tomorrow morning with the possibility of showers and risk of a thunderstorm. High 22. And sunny skies making a reappearance on Wednesday with a high of 26. Sun or storm? Find the area's official forecast and stream us anywhere on the Discover Wayburn app. I'm Natasha Weeb.
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3: Good evening. I'm Natasha Weeb. The Weyburn Police Service is asking for the public's help as it investigates a series of seemingly random eggings reported around the city in recent weeks. Police have obtained surveillance footage from the early morning of June 28th, showing a truck with a light bar driving slowly while a female passenger stands up and throws eggs at a home. Anyone who recognizes the vehicle or the suspect is asked to contact the Weyburn Police Service. Tornado warnings went out over the southeast on the weekend with two separate systems coming through. The main impact on Friday was seen further to the west, says Environment Canada meteorologist Christy Kleimenhage.
4: We have seen the confirmation of two tornadoes on the 3rd at about 4 o'clock or so. One run around the Edom, Saskatchewan area, and one around the Springwater area of kind of west central Saskatchewan. So some stronger storms there in terms of other reports from Friday.
3: One funnel cloud was seen near Pangman on Friday with plenty of rain and heavy winds coming alongside. The city of Weyburn is advising of a road closure for 3rd Street throughout this week into next week. This due to asphalt milling and paving work from Cotto Avenue to Prairie Avenue. No through traffic or parking will be permitted, and drivers should follow all posted signage and use extra caution. The city will provide updates as required. More than 8,000 people attended the 117th annual Weyburn Fair Days this past weekend. Weyburn Agricultural Society President Marla Holdstock says this doesn't include the children under 5, or the Thursday Thunder and Rodeo participants.
5: I'd just like to say thank you to Weyburn and the surrounding communities for supporting the Weyburn Agricultural Society as we continue to educate and entertain the youth and our community. We couldn't pull off events like this without the army of volunteers that step up to help us. And we're just happy to say we've had another successful year despite, you know, some wild weather at the early part of the fair. But we finished it off strong and had a fantastic day on Saturday.
3: Holdstock says from the 4-H days through to the midway days, they had a few hundred volunteers helping out at the event, including from local nonprofit organizations. Summer camp season has begun at Echo Lake Bible Camp. The camp is marking its 93rd year with youth camp now underway, followed by kids camp, family camp, and kids day camp later this month. Executive Director Marla Toth says camp offers a variety of activities.
6: Of course, with our big lake to enjoy, there's lots of water sports that we provide, canoes, kayaks, paddle boats out on the lake, swimming. We have horseback riding and, of course, lots of big wide field games for kids and youth to be playing throughout the day.
3: Registration remains open for family camp until July 10th and kids day camp until July 22nd. For these stories and more, visit discoverweyburn.com.
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3: Clear skies this evening with some clouds moving in overnight, low 12. Mostly cloudy tomorrow morning with the possibility of showers and risk of a thunderstorm, high 22. Sunshine on Wednesday with a high of 26. A mix of sun and clouds on Thursday with a good chance of showers and high of 28. And sunny skies on Friday with a high of 30. 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
2: Skies are clear this evening with some clouds moving in.

0: overnight, low 12. It'll be mostly cloudy tomorrow morning with the possibility of showers and risk of a thunderstorm, high 22. And sunny skies making a reappearance on Wednesday with a high of 26. Sun or storm? Find the area's official forecast and stream us anywhere on the Discover Weyburn app. I'm Natasha Weeb.
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3: Skies are clear this evening with some clouds moving in overnight, low 12. It'll be mostly cloudy tomorrow morning with the possibility of showers and risk of a thunderstorm, high 22. And sunny skies making a reappearance on Wednesday with a high of 26. Sun or storm, find the area's official forecast and stream us anywhere on the Discover Weyburn app. I'm Natasha Weeb.
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3: Skies are clear this evening with some clouds moving in overnight, low 12. It'll be mostly cloudy tomorrow morning with the possibility of showers and risk of a thunderstorm, high 22. And sunny skies making a reappearance on Wednesday with a high of 26. Sun or storm, find the area's official forecast and stream us anywhere on the Discover Weyburn app. I'm Natasha Weeb.
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2: Skies are clear this evening with some clouds moving in overnight. Low 12. It'll be mostly cloudy tomorrow morning with the possibility of showers and risk of a thunderstorm. High 22. And sunny skies making a reappearance on Wednesday with a high of 26. Sun or storm? Find the area's official forecast and stream us anywhere on the Discover Weyburn app. I'm Natasha Weeb.
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1: Skies are clear this evening with some clouds moving in overnight. Low 12. It'll be mostly cloudy tomorrow morning with the possibility of showers and risk of a thunderstorm. High 22. And sunny skies making a reappearance on Wednesday with a high of 26. Sun or storm? Find the area's official forecast and stream us anywhere on the Discover Weyburn app. I'm Natasha Weeb.
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6: Skies are clear this evening with some clouds moving in overnight, low 12. It'll be mostly cloudy tomorrow morning with the possibility of showers and risk of a thunderstorm, high 22. And sunny skies making a reappearance on Wednesday with a high of 26. Sun or storm, find the area's official forecast and stream us anywhere on the Discover Weyburn app. I'm Natasha Weeb.
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3: Mostly clouds in the sky this morning with a possibility of showers and risk of a thunderstorm. High 22. Skies clearing up this evening with a low of 10. Sunny skies tomorrow with a high of 26. And a mix of sun and clouds in the sky on Thursday with a good chance of showers and high of 28. Sun or storm? Find the area's official forecast and stream us anywhere on the Discover Weyburn app. I'm Natasha Weeb.
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1: Mostly clouds in the sky this morning with a possibility of showers and risk of a thunderstorm. High 22. Skies clearing up this evening with a low of 10. Sunny skies tomorrow with a high of 26. And a mix of sun and clouds in the sky on Thursday with a good chance of showers and high of 28. Sun or storm? Find the area's official forecast and stream us anywhere on the Discover Weyburn app. I'm Natasha Weeb.
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1: Mostly clouds in the sky this morning with a possibility of showers and risk of a thunderstorm. High 22. Skies clearing up this evening with a low of 10. Sunny skies tomorrow with a high of 26. And a mix of sun and clouds in the sky on Thursday with a good chance of showers and high of 28. Sun or storm? Find the area's official forecast and stream us anywhere on the Discover Weyburn app. I'm Natasha Weeb.
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2: Mostly clouds in the sky this morning with a possibility of showers and risk of a thunderstorm. High 22. Skies clearing up this evening with a low of 10. Sunny skies tomorrow with a high of 26. And a mix of sun and clouds in the sky on Thursday with a good chance of showers and high of 28. Sun or storm, find the area's official forecast and stream us anywhere on the Discover Wayburn app. I'm Natasha Wiebe.
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4: Mostly clouds in the sky this morning with a possibility of showers and risk of a thunderstorm. High 22. Skies clearing up this evening with a low of 10. Sunny skies tomorrow with a high of 26. And a mix of sun and clouds in the sky on Thursday with a good chance of showers and high of 28. Sun or storm? Find the area's official forecast and stream us anywhere on the Discover Weyburn app. I'm Natasha Weeb.
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1: Mostly clouds in the sky this morning with a possibility of showers and risk of a thunderstorm. High 22. Skies clearing up this evening with a low of 10. Sunny skies tomorrow with a high of 26. And a mix of sun and clouds in the sky on Thursday with a good chance of showers and high of 28. Sun or storm? Find the area's official forecast and stream us anywhere on the Discover Weyburn app. I'm Natasha Weeb.
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2: Mostly clouds in the sky this morning with a possibility of showers and risk of a thunderstorm. High 22. Skies clearing up this evening with a low of 10. Sunny skies tomorrow with a high of 26. And a mix of sun and clouds in the sky on Thursday with a good chance of showers and high of 28. Sun or storm, find the area's official forecast and stream us anywhere on the Discover Weyburn app. I'm Natasha Wiebe.
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3: Mostly clouds in the sky this morning with a possibility of showers and risk of a thunderstorm. High 22. Skies clearing up this evening with a low of 10. Sunny skies tomorrow with a high of 26. And a mix of sun and clouds in the sky on Thursday with a good chance of showers and high of 28. Sun or storm, find the area's official forecast and stream us anywhere on the Discover Weyburn app. I'm Natasha Weeb.
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2: Mostly clouds in the sky this morning with a possibility of showers and risk of a thunderstorm. High 22. Skies clearing up this evening with a low of 10. Sunny skies tomorrow with a high of 26. And a mix of sun and clouds in the sky on Thursday with a good chance of showers and high of 28. Sun or storm? Find the area's official forecast and stream us anywhere on the Discover Wayburn app. I'm Natasha Weeb.
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1: 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Jeff Hoffman strikes out Cody Bellinger, and the Blue Jays have done it.
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3: Mostly clouds in the sky this morning with a possibility of showers and risk of a thunderstorm. High 22. Skies clearing up this evening with a low of 10. Sunny skies tomorrow with a high of 26. And a mix of sun and clouds in the sky on Thursday with a good chance of showers and high of 28. Sun or storm? Find the area's official forecast and stream us anywhere on the Discover Weyburn app. I'm Natasha Weeb.
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3: Mostly clouds in the sky this morning with a possibility of showers and risk of a thunderstorm. High 22. Skies clearing up this evening with a low of 10. Sunny skies tomorrow with a high of 26. And a mix of sun and clouds in the sky on Thursday with a good chance of showers and high of 28. Sun or storm, find the area's official forecast and stream us anywhere on the Discover Weyburn app. I'm Natalia.

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3: Mostly clouds in the sky this morning with a possibility of showers and risk of a thunderstorm. High 22. Skies clearing up this evening with a low of 10. Sunny skies tomorrow with a high of 26. And a mix of sun and clouds in the sky on Thursday with a good chance of showers and high of 28. Sun or storm, find the area's official forecast and stream us anywhere on the Discover Weyburn app. I'm Natasha Weeb.
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0: 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I'm Justin Bieber.
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2: Good morning. I'm Marna McManus. The Weyburn Police Service have taken 45-year-old Manitoba man Sydney Osborne into custody, accused in a recent assault.
3: Individual, middle of the day, assaulted at a drinking establishment, hit with a pool ball in the chest, and then later assaulted outside. No reasons at all. The person did take off. We were able to identify the subject. We did get a warrant for his arrest, and we did get it extended into Manitoba. That means anywhere the person was in Manitoba, they will arrest and hold on our wishes.
2: That's Deputy Chief Shane St. John. He thanks the policing organizations that assisted in Osborne's arrest and transportation. Osborne appeared in court Monday and will appear in Weyburn Provincial Court today. He remains in police custody pending a bail hearing. Wood ticks are becoming more common in more parts of the province as population numbers rise. Discover Weyburn's Larissa McEwen has the details.
4: A University of Saskatchewan expert says the American dog tick has expanded its range in the province over the past several decades and is now routinely being found in areas where people never used to encounter them. Dr. Martin Verdow says e-ticks emissions in Saskatchewan are also up about 20% compared to this time last year, though he notes that does not necessarily mean tick populations have increased by that exact amount. He says prevention includes using repellents, staying on designated trails, and checking both yourself and your pets after spending time outdoors. For Discover Weyburn News, I'm Larissa McEwen.
2: The Weyburn Agricultural Society is counting this year's fair days as a success in spite of thunderstorms the first 2 days. President Marla Holdstock.
5: Our numbers were pretty much right on par with previous years as far as Thursday and Friday goes. Our Saturday attendance seemed to be quite a bit more. Preliminary numbers were around the 8,000 people over the 3 days. But of course, that doesn't include, you know, the volunteers that are there, the rodeo contestants or vendors or any of the five and under that get in free. So probably quite a bit more than 8,000.
2: Canuck Amusements had to shut down the midway for the first 2 nights due to thunderstorms. You can find photos from the fair on Discover Weyburn. Storm chances are in the forecast yet, though, for southeast Saskatchewan today, with unsettled weather possible later in the week. Meteorologist Christy Kleimenhage with Environment Canada has the latest outlook.
6: More minor and kind of earlier in the day for extreme southern Saskatchewan, including the Weyburn area. So a more marginal risk, I would say, through the day than kind of seeing a little bit more thunderstorm risk through the latter half of the week, maybe into Thursday. So we'll have to keep our eyes on that. As you get closer to, you get a better idea.

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1: Forecasters say they'll continue to monitor conditions as the week progresses, with additional storm development possible across the region. More details are coming up in our five-day forecast after sports. 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
1: The Weyburn Beavers returned to Tom Lang Park last night after a week-long road trip, but came up just short, falling 3-2 in 10 innings to the Medicine Hat Mavericks. Zach Ragel was the bright spot for the Beavers, pitching through 9 innings before handing the ball to Gunnar Ferguson in the 10th. Ragel allowed 1 run on 10 hits while striking out 6 over 9 innings. Head coach Cam Williams.
3: Zach Ragel gave us a heck of a ball game. You know, 9 innings of 1-run baseball. Unfortunately, we couldn't pull through for him. We had some good swings that didn't fall, but ultimately, you know, and it was, you know, a massive strike zone behind the plate. But at the end of the day, it was the same for both teams, and we got to do a better job of making the adjustment and competing.
1: The Beavers and Mavericks are back in action tonight at Tom Lang Park with the first pitch just after 7. Just one other game last night in the WCBL. The Regina Red Sox fell 20-10 to the Berries in Saskatoon. While it was a rough night for Toronto in their 10-1 loss to the San Francisco Giants, rookie Kazuma Okamoto provided the solo highlight of the night for Toronto, launching a 412-foot home run to left central field in the 6th inning. With that blast, he became only the 3rd Japanese rookie in MLB history to reach the 20 home run mark. The Jays will be looking to bounce back tonight in San Francisco with a first pitch at 7:45. Catch all the action on Saskatchewan's home of Blue Jays baseball, AM 1190.
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1: Mainly cloudy skies today with a few showers beginning near noon and a high of 20 degrees. A few showers ending near midnight tonight, then the skies will clear with a low of 14. Sunshine for tomorrow and a high of 24. I mix the sun and cloud with a high of 28 on Thursday. And sunshine for Friday and Saturday with a high of 31 degrees on Friday and a high of 32 on Saturday. 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

0: Taylor Swift, I Knew It, I Knew You. It's all Magic 103. Dara, good morning. A little bit of a cloudy start today. We are expecting it to rain. I jinxed it yesterday. I swear to goodness. I said that we weren't expecting any rain for the next few days. And then I wake up and yeah, that's exactly what we're expecting. And we might have actually gotten a little bit last night too. It's my fault. You can blame me. Just don't come at me. 13 degrees right now. We have your full forecast in just a moment. We're also going to hear music from Benson Boone.
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4: Mainly cloudy today with a few showers beginning near noon and a high of 20 degrees. Showers ending near midnight tonight, then the skies will clear with a low of 14, bringing sunshine for tomorrow and a high of 24. And a mix of sun and cloud for Thursday with a high of 28. 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

0: beautiful things that I've
1: Benson Boone, it's Beautiful Things on Magic 103. It's quarter after six. Dara, 20 degrees for our high. We're at 13 right now. Not awful. Actually, it's very fresh out. We are expecting it to heat up over the next few days. We have weather in just a few. Right now, it's Sia.

0: Chandelier on Magic 103. I'm Dara. Good morning. 6:16. We're at 13 degrees right now. 20 is our high. And
1: what's up, Weyburn?
0: Oh, yeah, let's find out what's going on today. There is Area 4 garbage pickup and Area 1 recycling pickup. Out at Main Prize, they have 2-for-1 Tuesdays. It is wing night at the Legion. Family Place has make your own bird feeder. Over at the library, they have Surus Sharpshooter Photography. And the Weyburn Beavers back in action tonight, taking on Medicine Hat. Yeah, lots on the go. That's what's up. We've got music in just a moment from Bruno Mars.
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0: just might. Bruno Mars, I just might. It's on Magic 103. I'm Dara. It is just about 6:30 this Tuesday morning. Expecting temperatures right around 20 degrees. Could see some rain. I jinxed it, I swear. We have your full forecast in just a few. We'll also hear Spin.
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1: Hearing from Deputy Chief Shane St. John with the Weyburn Police Service on an arrest of a man wanted for assault with the assistance of other policing organizations. And meteorologist Christy Kleimenhage with Environment Canada shares on the storm outlook for this week. It's all coming right up in just a few.
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1: Good morning. I'm Marna McManus. The Weyburn Police Service have 45-year-old Manitoba man Sydney Osborne in custody. He was charged in a recent assault and arrested in Churchill, Manitoba last week. Deputy Chief Shane St. John.
2: We did get a warrant for his arrest, and we did get it extended into Manitoba. That means anywhere the person was in Manitoba, they will arrest and hold on our wishes. And we were able to get him transported back to Weyburn, remanded into custody. He appeared in court this morning, and he will appear again tomorrow. He does have similar charges out of Regina. They'll deal with those along with ours. He has charges also similar out of Manitoba.
1: St. John says Osborne has similar charges out of Regina and Manitoba. He'll remain in police custody pending a bail hearing and will appear in Weyburn Provincial Court this morning. Ticks are becoming more common in more areas in Saskatchewan. Discover Weyburn's Larissa McEwen has the details.

0: University of Saskatchewan expert says the American dog tick has expanded its range in the province over the past several decades and is now routinely being found in areas where people never used to encounter them. Dr. Martin Verdow says e-tick submissions in Saskatchewan are also up about 20% compared to this time last year, though he notes that does not necessarily mean tick populations have increased by that exact amount. He says prevention includes using repellents, staying on designated trails, and checking both yourself and your pets after spending time outdoors. For Discover Weyburn News, I'm Larissa McEwen.
1: In spite of thunderstorms on Thursday and Friday and a hot day on Saturday, more than 8,000 people went through the gates for the Weyburn Fair Days. President of the Weyburn Agricultural Society, Marla Holdstock, says the Midway wasn't the only attraction.
2: Our Ag Pavilion that's set up in the sports arena, that seems to be a very popular place and it's always growing. They're always adding new aspects to that event. And this year they saw the addition of the live demonstrations. So we had representatives in there from Sask Milk, which were teaching everyone how to make butter. And then we had the sheep 4-H doing some demonstrations, and of course the new poultry 4-H, they were in there doing some demonstrations.
1: Holdstock thanks everyone who came out to support their event this year and helping to make it a success. Storm chances remain in the forecast for southeast Saskatchewan today, ahead of a warmer stretch later this week. Christy Kleimenhage is a meteorologist with Environment Canada.
3: As we get towards the end of the week, we'll also start to see some heat building in, looking particularly warm for the Weyburn area, especially into the weekend. So that's going to be something to keep on the back of your mind.
1: She says the setup comes from a changing upper level pattern with a passing disturbance supporting storm chances before a ridge brings in warmer air later in the week. That warming trend will continue into the weekend. For these stories and more, visit discoverweyburn.com.
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1: The Weyburn Beavers making their return to Tom Lang Park last night after a week-long road trip. They fell to the Medicine Hat Mavericks 3-2 in 10 innings. Pitcher Zach Rachel allowed one run on 10 hits while striking out 6 over 9 innings before handing the ball to Gunnar Ferguson in the 10th. Rachel shares on his focus during the close match.
5: It's all adrenaline. My job's put my team in the position to win. That's what I want to do. That's all I want to do. I knew right away it was a must-win game, and it was do or die tonight for sure. We had to get it done.
1: Well, the Beavers didn't get it done all the way. They'll have another chance tonight when they host the Mavericks once again at Tom Lang Park with the first pitch just after 7. Just one other game last night in the Western Canadian Baseball League. The Regina Red Sox falling 20-10 to the Berries in Saskatoon. In spite of a 10-1 loss in the first game of the series with the San Francisco Giants last night, the Toronto Blue Jays still gave fans something massive to celebrate. Rookie sensation Kazuma Okamoto delivered the lone spark for Toronto in the 6th, crushing a 412 solo shot to deep left central. With that absolute blast, Okamoto carved his name into the record books, becoming just the 3rd Japanese rookie in MLB history to hit the 20 home run mark. The Jays look to shake this one off and bounce back tonight in San Francisco with a first pitch set for 7:45. Catch every single play right here on Saskatchewan's home of Blue Jays baseball, AM 1190.
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1: Mainly cloudy skies today with a few showers beginning near noon and a high of 20 degrees. A few showers ending near midnight tonight, then the skies will clear with a low of 14. Sunshine for tomorrow and a high of 24. I mix the sun and cloud with a high of 28 on Thursday. And sunshine for Friday and Saturday with a high of 31 degrees on Friday and a high of 32 on Saturday. 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

John and Dua Lipa, it's Cold Heart on Magic 103. It's just after 6:30 this Tuesday morning. Dara, we're warming up to 20 degrees, currently at 13. We have weather in just a moment. Right now, let's keep going with Simple Plan and Natasha Bedingfield.

0: talk about this almost every time this song plays, but do you remember when Simple Plan and Natasha Bedingfield Jet Lag came out? Simple Plan actually did two versions of the song, right? There was the English version, which was that one, obviously, and a French version, because of course Simple Plan is actually from Quebec. And we used to watch Much Music all the time. We were obsessed with music videos, like we lived for it. And we'd see that start and you wouldn't know right away which version you were getting. It was always entertaining. We listened to the French version. We pretend like we knew what they were saying and that we could speak French. Never really got good at it. I'm Dara. We're warming up today to about 20 degrees. We have weather in just a moment. We're also going to hear from the beaches.
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6: Mainly cloudy today with a few showers beginning near noon and a high of 20 degrees. Showers ending near midnight tonight, then the skies will clear with a low of 14, bringing sunshine for tomorrow and a high of 24. And a mix of sun and cloud for Thursday with a high of 28. 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

0: The beaches. It's Edge of the Earth. It's all Magic 103. Good morning. Happy Tuesday. Dara, now I said we weren't calling for any rain over the next couple of days. And then the forecast heard me and doubled down. We are looking at a potentially rainy one today. 20 degrees for our high. Don't worry. It's expected to kind of clear off later today and warm up as we get closer and closer to the weekend. We do have your full forecast in just a few. We'll also hear from Charlotte Carden.
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1: Hearing from Marla Holdstock with the Weyburn Agricultural Society on the success of the 117th annual Weyburn Fair Days, and the population numbers are rising for wood ticks here in Saskatchewan. Our own Larissa McEwen will have more on that in just a few. Stay tuned.
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2: Good morning. I'm Marna McManus. 45-year-old Manitoba man Sydney Osborne is in the custody of Weyburn police, arrested in Churchill, Manitoba last week, charged in a Weyburn assault. Deputy Chief Shane St. John says Osborne's arrest was thanks to a collaborative effort between police agencies.
3: It is a process. Provo with RCMP are really good to work with here in Regina, and they make sure that person's brought back from Manitoba to a location that we can easily pick him up from. We're able to get that person here and into custody safely without any other issues. Like, he was all the way up in Churchill. That's a long ways away. So there's a lot of hard work to get him back to Saskatchewan.
2: Osborne will appear in Weyburn Provincial Court this morning. He remains in police custody pending a bail hearing. Ticks are becoming more common in more parts of Saskatchewan as population numbers rise. Here's Discover Weyburn's Larissa McEwen with more.
4: A University of Saskatchewan expert says the American dog tick has expanded its range in the province over the past several decades and is now routinely being found in areas where people never used to encounter them. Dr. Martin Verdow says e-tick submissions in Saskatchewan are also up about 20% compared to this time last year, though he notes that does not necessarily mean tick populations have increased by that exact amount. He says prevention includes using repellents, staying on designated trails, and checking both yourself and your pets after spending time outdoors. For Discover Weyburn News, I'm Larissa McEwen.
2: More than 8,000 people attended the 117th annual Weyburn Fair Days this past weekend. Weyburn Agricultural Society President Marla Holdstock says this doesn't even include the children under five or the Thursday Thunder and Rodeo participants.
5: We couldn't pull off events like this without the army of volunteers that step up to help us. And we're just happy to say we've had another successful year despite, you know, some wild weather the early part of the fair. But we finished it off strong and had a fantastic day on Saturday.
2: Holdstock says from the 4-H days through to the midway days, they had a few hundred volunteers helping out at the event, including from local nonprofit organizations and businesses. A stretch of hotter weather is developing across the southern part of the province, with temperatures potentially pushing into the 30s. Meteorologist Christy Kleimenhage with Environment Canada shares what's behind the shift.
6: We're starting to see the development of an upper ridge in our atmosphere, which just helps bring in warmer than normal conditions into the region. So we are watching that develop a little bit through the end of the week and then into the weekend, which will help pull in that warmer weather. We could see some really warm temperatures building in into next week.
2: The warm up is expected to arrive alongside an active weather pattern, with storm potential also in the forecast as temperatures climb. For these stories and more, visit discoverweyburn.com.
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2: The Weyburn Beavers returned to Tom Lang Park last night after a week-long road trip, but came up just short, falling 3-2 in 10 innings to the Medicine Hat Mavericks. Zach Rachel was the bright spot for the Beavers, pitching through 9 innings before handing the ball to Gunnar Ferguson in the 10th. Rachel allowed 1 run on 10 hits while striking out 6 over 9 innings. Head coach Cam Williams.
7: Zach Rachel gave us a heck of a ball game. You know, 9 innings of 1-run baseball. Unfortunately, we couldn't pull through for him. I think we had some good swings that didn't fall, but ultimately, you know, and it was, you know, a massive strike zone behind the plate. But at the end of the day, it was the same for both teams, and we got to do a better job of making the adjustment and competing.
2: The Beavers and Mavericks are back in action tonight at Tom Lang Park with the first pitch just after 7. Just one other game last night in the WCBL. The Regina Red Sox fell 20-10 to the Berries in Saskatoon. While it was a rough night for Toronto in their 10-1 loss to the San Francisco Giants, rookie Kazuma Okamoto provided the solo highlight of the night for Toronto, launching a 412-foot home run to left central field in the 6th inning. With that blast, he became only the 3rd Japanese rookie in MLB history to reach the 20-home run mark. The Jays will be looking to bounce back tonight in San Francisco with a first pitch at 7:45. Catch all the action on Saskatchewan's home of Blue Jays baseball, AM 1190.
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2: Mainly cloudy skies today with a few showers beginning near noon and a high of 20 degrees. A few showers ending near midnight tonight, then the skies will clear with a low of 14. Sunshine for tomorrow and a high of 24. I mix the sun and cloud with a high of 28 on Thursday. And sunshine for Friday and Saturday with a high of 31 degrees on Friday and a high of 32 on Saturday. There's a lot happening in our community, and you won't miss a thing when

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0: Times, Mr. Know-It-All. How's it going? I'm Tara. It is just after 7 o'clock this Tuesday morning. Pretty cloudy out right now. We are expecting it to hit about 20 degrees. Currently closer to that 13 mark. And I know I said no more rain. Turns out I lied. I didn't mean to. Mother Nature just pulled a fast one on me. It's okay. You can blame me. But I'm trying to warn you, we could see some rain today. We have your full forecast in just a moment. We'll also hear from Miley Cyrus.
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3: Mainly cloudy today with a few showers beginning near noon and a high of 20 degrees. Showers ending near midnight tonight, then the skies will clear with a low of 14, bringing sunshine for tomorrow and a high of 24. And a mix of sun and cloud for Thursday with a high of 28. 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

Curtis. It's Flowers on Magic 103. It's quarter after seven this Tuesday. I'm Dara. We're expecting temperatures to reach about 20 degrees. Currently at 14. We have weather in just a few. First, it's Swedish House Mafia. Don't you worry, child.

0: Swedish House Mafia. Don't you worry, child. It's on Magic 103. It's 20 after 7. I'm Dara. Good morning. 14 degrees right now. 20 is our high. So really going to warm up as we get into the weekend. Yeah, I think I jinxed that one too, because remember I said it hadn't been crazy hot yet. Like, we'd seen a lot of rain and some warm temperatures, but nothing spectacularly hot. Well, we're going to be well into the 30s all weekend long. You can blame it on me. It's fine. I accept the fact that I may have jinxed our summer. I don't think anyone will complain too much about it being pretty warm, because it's a great opportunity to go to the lake. Although those going to Country Thunder this weekend, they might not love that as much.
1: Where was I when I won the lottery?
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0: number. It's Homewrecker on Magic 103. Just about 7:30. I'm Dara. We've got your impossible question coming up in just a little bit. First, we'll hear Kissing You.
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2: A man charged with assault will be appearing in Weyburn Provincial Court today, wanted on charges out of Regina, Manitoba, and right here in Weyburn. We'll be hearing more on that from Deputy Chief Shane St. John. And in sports, Weyburn Beavers are looking to bounce back from last night's loss to the Mavericks. We'll be hearing from head coach Cam Williams in just a few.
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1: Good morning. I'm Marna McManus. The Weyburn Police Service have taken 45-year-old Manitoba man Sydney Osborne into custody, accused in a recent assault.
2: The individual, middle of the day, assaulted at a drinking establishment, hit with a pool ball in the chest, and then later assaulted outside. No reasons at all. The person did take off. We were able to identify the subject. We did get a warrant for his arrest, and we did get it extended into Manitoba. That means anywhere the person was in Manitoba, they will arrest and hold on our wishes.
1: That's Deputy Chief Shane St. John. He thanks the policing organizations that assisted in Osborne's arrest and transportation. Osborne appeared in court Monday and will appear in Weyburn Provincial Court today. He remains in police custody pending a bail hearing. Wood ticks are becoming more common in more parts of the province as population numbers rise. Discover Weyburn's Larissa McEwen has the details.
3: A University of Saskatchewan expert says the American dog tick has expanded its range in the province over the past several decades and is now routinely being found in areas where people never used to encounter them. Dr. Martin Verdow says e-tick submissions in Saskatchewan are also up about 20% compared to this time last year, though he notes that does not necessarily mean tick populations have increased by that exact amount. He says prevention includes using repellents, staying on designated trails, and checking both yourself and your pets after spending time outdoors. For Discover Weyburn News, I'm Larissa McEwen.
1: The Weyburn Agricultural Society is counting this year's fair days as a success in spite of thunderstorms the first 2 days. President Marla Holdstock.
4: Our numbers were pretty much right on par with previous years as far as Thursday and Friday goes. Our Saturday attendance seemed to be quite a bit more. Preliminary numbers were around the 8,000 people over the 3 days. But of course, that doesn't include, you know, the volunteers that are there, the rodeo contestants or vendors or any of the five and under that get in free. So probably quite a bit more than 8,000.
1: Canuck Amusements had to shut down the Midway for the first 2 nights due to thunderstorms. You can find photos from the fair on Discover Weyburn. Storm chances are in the forecast yet, though, for southeast Saskatchewan today, with unsettled weather possible later in the week. Meteorologist Christy Kleimenhage with Environment Canada has the latest outlook.
5: More minor and kind of earlier in the day for extreme southern Saskatchewan, including the Weyburn area. So a more marginal risk, I would say, through the day than kind of seeing a little bit more thunderstorm risk through the latter half of the week, maybe into Thursday. So we'll have to keep our eyes on that. As you get closer to, you get a better idea of the environment and that likelihood of severe weather, but there is that chance.
1: Forecasters say they'll continue to monitor conditions as the week progresses, with additional storm development possible across the region. More details are coming up in our 5-day forecast after sports. 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
1: The Weyburn Beavers making their return to Tom Lang Park last night after a week-long road trip. They fell to the Medicine Hat Mavericks 3-2 in 10 innings. Pitcher Zach Rachel allowed one run on 10 hits while striking out 6 over 9 innings before handing the ball to Gunnar Ferguson in the 10th. Rachel shares on his focus during the close match.
6: It's all adrenaline. My job is to put my team in the position to win. That's what I want to do. That's all I want to do. I knew right away it was a must-win game, and it was do or die tonight for sure. We had to get it done.
1: Well, the Beavers didn't get it done all the way. They'll have another chance tonight when they host the Mavericks once again at Tom Lang Park with the first pitch just after 7. Just one other game last night in the Western Canadian Baseball League. The Regina Red Sox falling 20-10 to the Berries in Saskatoon. In spite of a 10-1 loss in the first game of the series with the San Francisco Giants last night, the Toronto Blue Jays still gave fans something massive to celebrate. Rookie sensation Kazuma Okamoto delivered the lone spark for Toronto in the 6th, crushing a 412 solo shot to deep left central. With that absolute blast, Okamoto carved his name into the record books, becoming just the 3rd Japanese rookie in MLB history to hit the 20 home run mark. The Jays look to shake this one off and bounce back tonight in San Francisco with a first pitch set for 7:45. Catch every single play right here on Saskatchewan's home of Blue Jays baseball, AM 1190.
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1: Mainly cloudy skies today with a few showers beginning near noon and a high of 20 degrees. A few showers ending near midnight tonight, then the skies will clear with a low of 14. Sunshine for tomorrow and a high of 24. A mix of sun and cloud with a high of 28 on Thursday. And sunshine for Friday and Saturday with a high of 31 degrees on Friday and a high of 32 on Saturday. 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

Ed Sheeran, it's Camera. It's all Magic 103. I'm Dara. It's 7:40 this Tuesday. 20 degrees for our high. We've got your impossible question coming up in just a moment. Right now, it's Len and Stella.

0: people.
1: Lennon Stella kissing other people. It's on Magic 103. I'm Dara. Good morning. It's 7:41 this Tuesday. 20 degrees for our high, and we are ready to go with another impossible question. Call or text your answer in on the Magic 103 talk and text line. That is 306-848-1035. The average woman owns about a dozen of these, but only likes about half of them. What could it be? Call or text your answer in 306-848-1035. First one through with the correct answer will be named today's Impossible Question Genius and be treated to some delicious KFC. A friendly reminder, if you've won anything in the past 2 weeks, let's allow others the same opportunity. 848-1035. The average woman owns about a dozen of these, but only likes about half of them. What could it be?
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10: Mainly cloudy today with a few showers beginning near noon and a high of 20 degrees. Showers ending near midnight tonight, then the skies will clear with a low of 14, bringing sunshine for tomorrow and a high of 24. And a mix of sun and cloud for Thursday with a high of 28. 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
2: Yes, we just had Ariana Grande in there with Hate That I Made You Love Me. And we, of course, are continuing our impossible question. The average woman owns about a dozen of these, but only likes half of them. What could it be? On the Facebook page, Sandy said shoes or pairs of pants. Great guesses, but not the ones. On our Magic 103 talk and text line, Kristen said shoes. Jeff said cake pans. I think that is the best answer ever. I own so many and use like two of them. Robin said purses, bras, lipstick, or nail polish. And Diana Hay said dresses. You know, that's it. Yes, apparently the average woman owns about a dozen dresses, but only likes about half of them. I own about a dozen dresses and only fit into one of them. That's the difference there.

0: It's Time Machine on Magic 103. I'm Dara at 751. Once again, a huge congrats to Diana Hay. Today's Impossible Question Genius correctly figured out that the average woman owns about a dozen dresses, but only likes half of them. I can see that. I have so many dresses in my closet, and some of them have been worn a grand total of one time. Some of them have never been worn, and some of them I will just probably never fit into again. That's okay. It's a balancing act. I'm never fitting into my wedding dress ever again, but it's hanging there. It's fine. We'll have another Impossible Question tomorrow morning.
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2: Hearing from Deputy Chief Shane St. John with the Weyburn Police Service on an arrest of a man wanted for assault with the assistance of other policing organizations. And meteorologist Christy Kleimenhage with Environment Canada shares on the storm outlook for this week. It's all coming right up in just a few.
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2: Good morning. I'm Marna McManus. The Weyburn Police Service have 45-year-old Manitoba man Sydney Osborne in custody. He was charged in a recent assault and arrested in Churchill, Manitoba last week. Deputy Chief Shane St. John.
3: We did get a warrant for his arrest, and we did get it extended into Manitoba. That means anywhere the person was in Manitoba, they will arrest and hold on our wishes. And we were able to get him transported back to Weyburn, remanded into custody. He appeared in court this morning, and he will appear again tomorrow. He does have similar charges out of Regina. They'll deal with those along with ours. He has charges also similar out of Manitoba.
2: St. John says Osborne has similar charges out of Regina and Manitoba. He'll remain in police custody pending a bail hearing and will appear in Weyburn Provincial Court this morning. Ticks are becoming more common in more areas in Saskatchewan. Discover Weyburn's Larissa McEwen has the details.
4: A University of Saskatchewan expert says the American dog tick has expanded its range in the province over the past several decades and is now routinely being found in areas where people never used to encounter them. Dr. Martin Verdow says e-tick submissions in Saskatchewan are also up about 20% compared to this time last year, though he notes that does not necessarily mean tick populations have increased by that exact amount. He says prevention includes using repellents, staying on designated trails, and checking both yourself and your pets after spending time outdoors. For Discover Weyburn News, I'm Larissa McEwen.
2: In spite of thunderstorms on Thursday and Friday and a hot day on Saturday, more than 8,000 people went through the gates for the Weyburn Fair Days. President of the Weyburn Agricultural Society, Marla Holdstock, says the Midway wasn't the only attraction.
5: Our Ag Pavilion that's set up in the sports arena, that seems to be a very popular place, and it's always growing. They're always adding new aspects to that event. And this year they saw the addition of the live demonstration. So we had representatives in there from Sask Milk, which were teaching everyone how to make butter. And then we had the sheep 4-H doing some demonstrations, and of course the new poultry 4-H, they were in there doing some demonstrations.
2: Holdstock thanks everyone who came out to support their event this year and helping to make it a success. Storm chances remain in the forecast for southeast Saskatchewan today, ahead of a warmer stretch later this week. Christy Kleimenhage is a meteorologist with Environment Canada.
6: As we get towards the end of the week, we'll also start to see some heat building in, looking particularly warm for the Weyburn area, especially into the weekend. So that's going to be something to keep on the back of your mind.
2: She says the setup comes from a changing upper level pattern with a passing disturbance supporting storm chances before a ridge brings in warmer air later in the week. That warming trend will continue into the weekend. For these stories and more, visit discoverweyburn.com.
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2: The Weyburn Beavers returned to Tom Lang Park last night after a week-long road trip, but came up just short, falling 3-2 in 10 innings to the Medicine Hat Mavericks. Zach Rachel was the bright spot for the Beavers, pitching through 9 innings before handing the ball to Gunnar Ferguson in the 10th. Rachel allowed 1 run on 10 hits while striking out 6 over 9 innings. Head coach Cam Williams.
7: Zach Rachel gave us a heck of a ball game. You know, 9 innings of 1-run baseball. Unfortunately, we couldn't pull through for him. I think we had some good swings that didn't fall, but ultimately, you know, and it was, you know, a massive strike zone behind the plate. But at the end of the day, it was the same for both teams, and we got to do a better job of making the adjustment and competing.
2: The Beavers and Mavericks are back in action tonight at Tom Lang Park with the first pitch just after 7. Just one other game last night in the WCBL. The Regina Red Sox fell 20-10 to the Berries in Saskatoon.

0: While it was a rough night for Toronto in their 10-1 loss to the San Francisco Giants, rookie Kazuma Okamoto provided the solo highlight of the night for Toronto, launching a 412-foot home run to left central field in the sixth inning. With that blast, he became only the third Japanese rookie in MLB history to reach the 20 home run mark. The Jays will be looking to bounce back tonight in San Francisco with a first pitch at 7:45. Catch all the action on Saskatchewan's home of Blue Jays baseball, AM 1190.
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0: Mainly cloudy skies today with a few showers beginning near noon and a high of 20 degrees. A few showers ending near midnight tonight, then the skies will clear with a low of 14. Sunshine for tomorrow and a high of 24. I mix the sun and cloud with a high of 28 on Thursday. And sunshine for Friday and Saturday with a high of 31 degrees on Friday and a high of 32 on Saturday. 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I'm Marna McManus.
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0: Lauren, it's Fever Dream on Magic 103. Dara, good morning. It is just after 8 o'clock this Tuesday. It's been a bit of a cloudy start. We are calling for rain today, despite the fact that yesterday I was saying we should be able to get through a few days without rain. I guess I lied. I didn't mean to. Mother Nature just changed the forecast on me. Not very nice of her. We have your full forecast in just a few. We'll also hear from Tate McRae.
1: Oh, so good.
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4: Mainly cloudy today with a few showers beginning near noon and a high of 20 degrees. Showers ending near midnight tonight, then the skies will clear with a low of 14, bringing sunshine for tomorrow and a high of 24. And a mix of sun and cloud for Thursday.

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Kate McRae, it's Sports Car on Magic 103. It's 8:15 this Tuesday. We're expecting temperatures to reach about 20 degrees throughout the day today. We're currently at 14. We have weather in just a few right now. It's Take Me to Church.

0: say take me to church on Magic 103. It's 20 after 8. I'm Dara. Good morning. All right, we have some birthdays to celebrate today, starting with a few celebrities. Ringo Starr from The Beatles celebrating 86. Billy Campbell is 67. I don't know if you know who he is. I actually know him from the one episode of Star Trek Next Generation he was on. Found out today he was almost Will Riker. Anyways, he's celebrating 67. Kirsten Bakesness, I can never say her name. Anyways, she's on Criminal Minds. She's celebrating 54. Singer Jamie Fine is 33. And Sophie Simmons celebrating 34. Over to some local celebrities with the Magic 103 Birthday Club. Happy birthday, Wilbur Aspen, from all the family. Denise Collum celebrating 52 today. That one from Tim, Austin, Mom, and Dad. And Lee DeVries celebrating 70. That one from Dayton, Odin, and Nixon. And hey, Lee, we've got a DQ cake with your name on it. Hey, as always, if you know someone celebrating a birthday, anniversary, or just a big life event, you can let us know on the birthday and anniversary book on discoverwayburn.com.
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0: Gracie Abrams hit the wall on Magic 103. How's it going? I'm Dara. Good morning. Just about 8:30 this Tuesday. Marna's going to have your Discover Weber news in just a few moments' time. We're also going to hear from Cameron Whitcomb.
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2: Hearing from Marla Holdstock with the Weyburn Agricultural Society on the success of the 117th annual Weyburn Fair Days, and the population numbers are rising for wood ticks here in Saskatchewan. Our own Larissa McEwen will have more on that in just a few. Stay tuned.
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nothing but words. 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We could be in the Arctic, at the edge of the earth,

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1: Good morning. I'm Marna McManus. 45-year-old Manitoba man Sydney Osborne is in the custody of Weyburn police, arrested in Churchill, Manitoba last week, charged in a Weyburn assault. Deputy Chief Shane St. John says Osborne's arrest was thanks to a collaborative effort between police agencies.
2: It is a process. Provo with RCMP are really good to work with here in Regina, and they make sure that person's brought back from Manitoba to a location that we can easily pick him up from. We're able to get that person here and into custody safely without any other issues. Like, he was all the way up in Churchill. That's a long ways away. So there's a lot of hard work to get him back to Saskatchewan.
1: Osborne will appear in Weyburn Provincial Court this morning. He remains in police custody pending a bail hearing. Ticks are becoming more common in more parts of Saskatchewan as population numbers rise. Here's Discover Weyburn's Larissa McEwen with more.
3: A University of Saskatchewan expert says the American dog tick has expanded its range in the province over the past several decades and is now routinely being found in areas where people never used to encounter them. Dr. Martin Verdow says e-tick submissions in Saskatchewan are also up about 20% compared to this time last year, though he notes that does not necessarily mean tick populations have increased by that exact amount. He says prevention includes using repellents, staying on designated trails, and checking both yourself and your pets after spending time outdoors. For Discover Weyburn News, I'm Larissa McEwen.
1: More than 8,000 people attended the 117th annual Weyburn Fair Days this past weekend. Weyburn Agricultural Society President Marla Holdstock says this doesn't even include the children under five or the Thursday Thunder and Rodeo participants.
4: We couldn't pull off events like this without the army of volunteers that step up to help us. And we're just happy to say we've had another successful year despite, you know, some wild weather the early part of the fair. But we finished it off strong and had a fantastic day on Saturday.
1: Holdstock says from the 4-H days through to the midway days, they had a few hundred volunteers helping out at the event, including from local nonprofit organizations and businesses. A stretch of hotter weather is developing across the southern part of the province, with temperatures potentially pushing into the 30s. Meteorologist Christy Kleimenhage with Environment Canada shares what's behind the shift.
5: We're starting to see the development of an upper ridge in our atmosphere, which just helps bring in warmer than normal conditions into the region. So we are watching that develop a little bit through the end of the week and then into the weekend, which will help pull in that warmer weather. We could see some really warm temperatures building in into next week.
1: The warm-up is expected to arrive alongside an active weather pattern, with storm potential also in the forecast as temperatures climb. For these stories and more, visit discoverweyburn.com.
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1: The Weyburn Beavers making their return to Tom Lang Park last night after a week-long road trip. They fell to the Medicine Hat Mavericks 3-2 in 10 innings. Pitcher Zach Rachel allowed one run on 10 hits while striking out 6 over 9 innings before handing the ball to Gunnar Ferguson in the 10th. Rachel shares on his focus during the close match.
6: It's all adrenaline. I mean, my job is to put my team in the position to win. That's what I want to do. That's all I want to do. I knew right away it was a must-win game, and it was do or die tonight for sure. We had to get it done.
1: Well, the Beavers didn't get it done all the way. They'll

0: We'll have another chance tonight when they host the Mavericks once again at Tom Lang Park with the first pitch just after 7. Just one other game last night in the Western Canadian Baseball League. The Regina Red Sox falling 20-10 to the Berries in Saskatoon. In spite of a 10-1 loss in the first game of the series with the San Francisco Giants last night, the Toronto Blue Jays still gave fans something massive to celebrate. Rookie sensation Kazuma Okamoto delivered the lone spark for Toronto in the sixth, crushing a 412 solo shot to deep left central. With that absolute blast, Okamoto carved his name into the record books, becoming just the third Japanese rookie in MLB history to hit the 20 home run mark. The Jays look to shake this one off and bounce back tonight in San Francisco with a first pitch set for 7:45. Catch every single play right here on Saskatchewan's home of Blue Jays baseball, AM 1190.
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0: Mainly cloudy skies today with a few showers beginning near noon and a high of 20 degrees. A few showers ending near midnight tonight, then the skies will clear with a low of 14. Sunshine for tomorrow and a high of 24. I mix the sun and cloud with a high of 28 on Thursday. And sunshine for Friday and Saturday with a high of 31 degrees on Friday and a high of 32 on Saturday. 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

on Magic 103. It's Sori. I'm here for someone else. How's it going, Dira? It is just after 8:30 this Tuesday. 20 degrees for our high. We could see some rain. We have weather in just a few. Right now, it's below. Tell me.

0: Little Lies. It's on Magic 103. How's it going? I'm Dara. It is 8:40 this Tuesday. Expecting temperatures around 20 degrees. We're currently right around 15. We have your full forecast in just a few. First, as you get ready to take on the day.
1: What's up, Weber?
0: Well, there is Area 4 garbage pickup and Area 1 recycling pickup. 2-for-1 Tuesdays out at Main Prize. It is also wing night at the Legion. The Family Place has Make Your Own Bird Feeder. 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And the Weyburn Beavers back in action tonight. They are taking on Medicine Hat. That's what's up. We've got music in just a moment from Harry Styles.
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6: Mainly cloudy today with a few showers beginning near noon and a high of 20 degrees. Showers ending near midnight tonight, then the skies will clear with a low of 14, bringing sunshine for tomorrow and a high of 24. And a mix of sun and cloud for Thursday with a high of 28. 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

0: Alex Sampson. It's Misery on Magic 103. I'm Dara, just about 9 o'clock this Tuesday morning, expecting temperatures around 20 degrees today. Currently closer to that 15 mark. We do have your full forecast in just a few. We'll also hear from Adam Rodway.
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2: A man charged with assault will be appearing in Weyburn Provincial Court today, wanted on charges out of Regina, Manitoba, and right here in Weyburn. We'll be hearing more on that from Deputy Chief Shane St. John. And in sports, Weyburn Beavers are looking to bounce back from last night's loss to the Mavericks. We'll be hearing from head coach Cam Williams in just a few.
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3: Good morning. I'm Marna McManus. The Weyburn Police Service have taken 45-year-old Manitoba man Sydney Osborne into custody, accused in a recent assault.
4: Individual, middle of the day, assaulted at a drinking establishment, hit with a pool ball in the chest, and then later assaulted outside. No reasons at all. The person did take off. We were able to identify the subject. We did get a warrant for his arrest, and we did get it extended into Manitoba. That means anywhere the person was in Manitoba, they will arrest and hold on our wishes.
3: That's Deputy Chief Shane St. John. He thanks the policing organizations that assisted in Osborne's arrest and transportation. Osborne appeared in court Monday and will appear in Weyburn Provincial Court today. He remains in police custody pending a bail hearing. Wood ticks are becoming more common in more parts of the province as population numbers rise. Discover Weyburn's Larissa McEwen has the details.
5: A University of Saskatchewan expert says the American dog tick has expanded its range in the province over the past several decades and is now routinely being found in areas where people never used to encounter them. Dr. Martin Verdow says e-tick submissions in Saskatchewan are also up about 20% compared to this time last year, though he notes that does not necessarily mean tick populations have increased by that exact amount. He says prevention includes using repellents, staying on designated trails, and checking both yourself and your pets after spending time outdoors. For Discover Weyburn News, I'm Larissa McEwen.
3: The Weyburn Agricultural Society is counting this year's fair days as a success in spite of thunderstorms the first 2 days. President Marla Holdstock.
6: Our numbers were pretty much right on par with previous years as far as Thursday and Friday goes. Our Saturday attendance seemed to be quite a bit more. Preliminary numbers were around the 8,000 people over the 3 days. But of course, that doesn't include, you know, the volunteers that are there, the rodeo contestants or vendors or any of the five and under that get in free. So probably quite a bit more than 8,000.
3: Canuck Amusements had to shut down the Midway for the first 2 nights due to thunderstorms. You can find photos from the fair on Discover Weyburn. Storm chances are in the forecast yet, though, for southeast Saskatchewan today, with unsettled weather possible later in the week. Meteorologist Christy Kleimanhage with Environment Canada has the latest outlook.
7: More minor and kind of earlier in the day for extreme southern Saskatchewan, including the Weyburn area. So a more marginal risk, I would say, through the day than kind of seeing a little bit more thunderstorm risk through the latter half of the week, maybe into Thursday. So we'll have to keep our eyes on that. As you get closer to, you get a better idea of the environment and that likelihood of severe weather, but there is that chance.
3: Forecasters say they'll continue to monitor conditions as the week progresses, with additional storm development possible across the region. More details are coming up in our five-day forecast after sports. 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
3: The Weyburn Beavers returned to Tom Lang Park last night after a week-long road trip, but came up just short, falling 3-2 in 10 innings to the Medicine Hat Mavericks. Zach Rachel was the bright spot for the Beavers, pitching through 9 innings before handing the ball to Gunnar Ferguson in the 10th. Rachel allowed 1 run on 10 hits while striking out 6 over 9 innings. Head coach Cam Williams.
8: Zach Rachel gave us a heck of a ball game. You know, 9 innings of 1 run baseball. Unfortunately, we couldn't pull through for him. I think we had some good swings that didn't fall, but ultimately, you know, and it was, you know, a massive strike zone behind the plate. But at the end of the day, it was the same for both teams, and we got to do a better job of making the adjustment and competing.
3: The Beavers and Mavericks are back in action tonight at Tom Lang Park with the first pitch just after 7. Just one other game last night in the WCBL. The Regina Red Sox fell 20-10 to the Berries in Saskatoon. While it was a rough night for Toronto in their 10-1 loss to the San Francisco Giants, rookie Kazuma Okamoto provided the solo highlight of the night for Toronto, launching a 412-foot home run to left central field in the 6th inning. With that blast, he became only the third Japanese rookie in MLB history to reach the 20-home run mark. The Jays will be looking to balance.

0: It's back tonight in San Francisco with a first pitch at 7:45. Catch all the action on Saskatchewan's home of Blue Jays baseball, AM 1190.
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0: Mainly cloudy skies today with a few showers beginning near noon and a high of 20 degrees. A few showers ending near midnight tonight, then the skies will clear with a low of 14. Sunshine for tomorrow and a high of 24. I mix the sun and cloud with a high of 28 on Thursday. And sunshine for Friday and Saturday with a high of 31 degrees on Friday and a high of 32 on Saturday. 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
1: Con the Artist, Where's Your Girlfriend? It's on Magic 103. It's just after 9 o'clock Tuesday morning. We're expecting temperatures right around 20 degrees today. Currently, closer to that 15 mark. We have weather in just a few. First, it's Olivia Dean, So Easy to Fall in Love.

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0: says it's something big on Magic 103. It's 20 after 9 Tuesday morning. We're expecting temperatures around 20 degrees today. And yes, we could see some more rain. It looks like it's really going to warm up over the next couple of days, though. And as much as I'm hoping that means the rain will subside and we can maybe, I don't know, mow lawns at some point, I'm not going to get my hopes up because I know a lot of time heat also brings really good storms. And we've already seen a few doozies this year. So I'm intrigued to see what this weekend will bring. We do have your full forecast in just a moment. We'll also hear from Olivia Rodrigo.
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3: Mainly cloudy today with a few showers beginning near noon and a high of 20 degrees. Showers ending near midnight tonight, then the skies will clear with a low of 14, bringing sunshine for tomorrow and a high of 24. And a mix of sun and cloud for Thursday with a high of 28. 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

Tyler Shaw, Run to You on Magic 103. It's right around 9:30. I'm Dara. 20 degrees for our high today. We're at 15 right now. We have weather in just a few. We'll also hear from the weekend. First, it's Dua Lipa, Levitating on Magic 103.

0: The Weeknd, Dancing in the Flames on Magic 103. It's just after 9:30 Tuesday morning. I'm Dara. 20 degrees for our high. We're at 15 right now. We do have your full forecast in just a few moments' time. We'll also hear from Justin Bieber.
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7: Mainly cloudy today with a few showers beginning near noon and a high of 20 degrees. Showers ending near midnight tonight, then the skies will clear with a low of 14, bringing sunshine for tomorrow and a high of 24. And a mix of sun and cloud for Thursday with a high of 28. 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

0: Out of Love on Magic 103. Well, it's just about 10 o'clock Tuesday morning, almost coffee time. Before we hit 10, we'll hear from Luke Combs in Sum 41.
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2: Good morning. I'm Marna McManus. The Weyburn Police Service have 45-year-old Manitoba man Sydney Osborne in custody. He was charged in a recent assault and arrested in Churchill, Manitoba last week. Deputy Chief Shane St. John.
3: We did get a warrant for his arrest, and we did get it extended into Manitoba. That means anywhere the person was in Manitoba, they will arrest and hold on our wishes. And we were able to get him transported back to Weyburn, remanded into custody. He appeared in court this morning, and he will appear again tomorrow. He does have similar charges out of Regina. They'll deal with those along with ours. He has charges also similar out of Manitoba.
2: St. John says Osborne has similar charges out of Regina and Manitoba. He'll remain in police custody pending a bail hearing and will appear in Weyburn Provincial Court this morning. Ticks are becoming more common in more areas in Saskatchewan. Discover Weyburn's Larissa McEwen has the details.
4: A University of Saskatchewan expert says the American dog tick has expanded its range in the province over the past several decades and is now routinely being found in areas where people never used to encounter them. Dr. Martin Verdow says e-tick submissions in Saskatchewan are also up about 20% compared to this time last year, though he notes that does not necessarily mean tick populations have increased by that exact amount. He says prevention includes using repellents, staying on designated trails, and checking both yourself and your pets after spending time outdoors. For Discover Weyburn News, I'm Larissa McEwen.
2: In spite of thunderstorms on Thursday and Friday and a hot day on Saturday, more than 8,000 people went through the gates for the Weyburn Fair Days. President of the Weyburn Agricultural Society, Marla Holdstock, says the Midway wasn't the only attraction.
5: Our Ag Pavilion that's set up in the sports arena, that seems to be a very popular place and it's always growing. They're always adding new aspects to that event. And this year they saw the addition of the live demonstration. So we had representatives in there from Sask Milk, which were teaching everyone how to make butter. And then we had the sheep 4-H doing some demonstrations. And of course, the new poultry 4-H, they were in there doing some demonstrations.
2: Holdstock thanks everyone who came out to support their event this year and helping to make it a success. Storm chances remain in the forecast for southeast Saskatchewan today, ahead of a warmer stretch later this week.

0: Christy Kleiman-Haga is a meteorologist with Environment Canada.
1: As we get towards the end of the week, we'll also start to see some heat building in, looking particularly warm for the Weyburn area, especially into the weekend. So that's going to be something to keep on the back of your mind.
0: She says the setup comes from a changing upper level pattern with a passing disturbance supporting storm chances before a ridge brings in warmer air later in the week. That warming trend will continue into the weekend. For these stories and more, visit discoverweyburn.com.
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0: The Weyburn Beavers making their return to Tom Lang Park last night after a week-long road trip. They fell to the Medicine Hat Mavericks 3-2 in 10 innings. Pitcher Zach Rachel allowed one run on 10 hits while striking out 6 over 9 innings before handing the ball to Gunnar Ferguson in the 10th. Rachel shares on his focus during the close match.
3: It's all adrenaline. I mean, my job is to put my team in the position to win. That's what I want to do. That's all I want to do.
4: I knew right away it was a must-win game, and it was do or die tonight for sure. We had to get it done.
0: Well, the Beavers didn't get it done all the way. They'll have another chance tonight when they host the Mavericks once again at Tom Lang Park with the first pitch just after 7. Just one other game last night in the Western Canadian Baseball League. The Regina Red Sox falling 20-10 to the Berries in Saskatoon. In spite of a 10-1 loss in the first game of the series with the San Francisco Giants last night, the Toronto Blue Jays still gave fans something massive to celebrate. Rookie sensation Kazuma Okamoto delivered the lone spark for Toronto in the 6th, crushing a 412 solo shot to deep left central. With that absolute blast, Okamoto carved his name into the record books, becoming just the 3rd Japanese rookie in MLB history to hit the 20 home run mark. The Jays look to shake this one off and bounce back tonight in San Francisco with a first pitch set for 7:45. Catch every single play right here on Saskatchewan's home of Blue Jays baseball, AM 1190.
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0: Mainly cloudy skies today with a few showers beginning near noon and a high of 20 degrees. A few showers ending near midnight tonight, then the skies will clear with a low of 14. Sunshine for tomorrow and a high of 24. I mix the sun and cloud with a high of 28 on Thursday. And sunshine for Friday and Saturday with a high of 31 degrees on Friday and a high of 32 on Saturday. 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
3: Mainly cloudy today with a few showers beginning near noon and a high of 20 degrees. Showers ending near midnight tonight, then the skies will clear with a low of 14, bringing sunshine for tomorrow and a high of 24. And a mix of sun and cloud for Thursday with a high of 28. 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
1: 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And it's just a wonderful program, and we're just really happy that we're able to do it.
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9: Mainly cloudy today with a few showers beginning near noon and a high of 20 degrees. Showers ending near midnight tonight, then the skies will clear with a low of 14, bringing sunshine for tomorrow and a high of 24. And a mix of sun and cloud for Thursday with a high of 28. 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
1: Hearing from Marla Holdstock with the Weyburn Agricultural Society on the success of the 117th annual Weyburn Fair Days, and the population numbers are rising for wood ticks here in Saskatchewan. Our own Larissa McEwen will have more on that in just a few. Stay tuned.
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2: Good morning. I'm Marna McManus. 45-year-old Manitoba man Sydney Osborne is in the custody of Weyburn police, arrested in Churchill, Manitoba.

0: Manitoba last week, charged in a Weyburn assault. Deputy Chief Shane St. John says Osborne's arrest was thanks to a collaborative effort between police agencies.
1: It is a process. Provo with RCMP are really good to work with here in Regina, and they make sure that person's brought back from Manitoba to a location that we can easily pick him up from. We're able to get that person here and into custody safely without any other issues. Like, he was all the way up in Churchill. That's a long ways away. So there's a lot of hard work to get him back to Saskatchewan.
0: Osborne will appear in Weyburn Provincial Court this morning. He remains in police custody pending a bail hearing. Ticks are becoming more common in more parts of Saskatchewan as population numbers rise. Here's Discover Weyburn's Larissa McEwen with more.
2: A University of Saskatchewan expert says the American dog tick has expanded its range in the province over the past several decades and is now routinely being found in areas where people never used to encounter them. Dr. Martin Verdow says e-tick submissions in Saskatchewan are also up about 20% compared to this time last year, though he notes that does not necessarily mean tick populations have increased by that exact amount. He says prevention includes using repellents, staying on designated trails, and checking both yourself and your pets after spending time outdoors. For Discover Weyburn News, I'm Larissa McEwen.
0: More than 8,000 people attended the 117th annual Weyburn Fair Days this past weekend. Weyburn Agricultural Society President Marla Holdstock says this doesn't even include the children under five or the Thursday Thunder and Rodeo participants.
3: We couldn't pull off events like this without the army of volunteers that step up to help us. And we're just happy to say we've had another successful year despite, you know, some wild weather the early part of the fair. But we finished it off strong and had a fantastic day on Saturday.
0: Holdstock says from the 4-H days through to the midway days, they had a few hundred volunteers helping out at the event, including from local nonprofit organizations and businesses. A stretch of hotter weather is developing across the southern part of the province, with temperatures potentially pushing into the 30s. Meteorologist Christy Kleimenhage with Environment Canada shares what's behind the shift.
4: We're starting to see the development of an upper ridge in our atmosphere, which just helps bring in warmer than normal conditions into the region. So we are watching that develop a little bit through the end of the week and then into the weekend, which will help pull in that warmer weather. We could see some really warm temperatures building in into next week.
0: The warm-up is expected to arrive alongside an active weather pattern, with storm potential also in the forecast as temperatures climb. For these stories and more, visit discoverweyburn.com.
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0: The Weyburn Beavers returned to Tom Lang Park last night after a week-long road trip, but came up just short, falling 3-2 in 10 innings to the Medicine Hat Mavericks. Zach Rachel was the bright spot for the Beavers, pitching through 9 innings before handing the ball to Gunnar Ferguson in the 10th. Rachel allowed 1 run on 10 hits while striking out 6 over 9 innings. Head coach Cam Williams.
6: Zach Rachel gave us a heck of a ball game. You know, 9 innings of 1-run baseball. Unfortunately, we couldn't pull through for him. I think we had some good swings that didn't fall, but ultimately, you know, and it was, you know, a massive strike zone behind the plate. But at the end of the day, it was the same for both teams, and we got to do a better job of making the adjustment and competing.
0: The Beavers and Mavericks are back in action tonight at Tom Lang Park with the first pitch just after 7. Just one other game last night in the WCBL. The Regina Red Sox fell 20-10 to the Berries in Saskatoon. While it was a rough night for Toronto in their 10-1 loss to the San Francisco Giants, rookie Kazuma Okamoto provided the solo highlight of the night for Toronto, launching a 412-foot home run to left central field in the 6th inning. With that blast, he became only the 3rd Japanese rookie in MLB history to reach the 20 home run mark. The Jays will be looking to bounce back tonight in San Francisco with a first pitch at 7:45. Catch all the action on Saskatchewan's home of Blue Jays baseball, AM 1190.
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0: Mainly cloudy skies today with a few showers beginning near noon and a high of 20 degrees. A few showers ending near midnight tonight, then the skies will clear with a low of 14. Sunshine for tomorrow and a high of 24. I mix the sun and cloud with a high of 28 on Thursday. And sunshine for Friday and Saturday with a high of 31 degrees on Friday and a high of 32 on Saturday. 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
3: Mainly cloudy today with a few showers beginning near noon and a high of 20 degrees. Showers ending near midnight tonight, then the skies will clear with a low of 14, bringing sunshine for tomorrow and a high of 24. And a mix of sun and cloud for Thursday with a high of 28. 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
8: Mainly cloudy today with a few showers beginning near noon and a high of 20 degrees. Showers ending near midnight tonight, then the skies will clear with a low of 14, bringing sunshine for tomorrow and a high of 24. And a mix of sun and cloud for Thursday with a high of 28. 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
1: The vaccine children receive at 1 year of age prevents almost all cases of mumps, so if your child is 1 year or older, check her immunization record. If she's not received the MMR vaccine, that's measles, mumps, and rubella, contact your doctor or public health unit and get her vaccinated as soon as possible. When kids get mumps, it's usually mild, some swelling of the glands at the jawline. Sometimes their joints, kidneys, and the lining of the brain are mildly affected. In boys, sometimes the testicles. Though rare, mumps can cause deafness as well. The infection is usually much more severe in adults. Mumps is a virus, so antibiotics have no effect. Immunization is the answer.
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0: 139.2 millimeters of rainfall, mostly with thunderstorm activity through the month. Very busy a month for rainfall, not only in Weyburn, but much of southern Saskatchewan, especially parts of east central and southeastern Saskatchewan. To put that in perspective, for the month of June, your normal for Weyburn is about 84.6 millimeters.
1: The largest rainfall event came around June 9th and 10th, when roughly 45 millimeters fell during a single storm system. Several other storms throughout the month dropped between 10 and 15 millimeters of rain. Saskatchewan residents are being reminded to take precautions around bats, as contact with the animals is considered a high-risk exposure for rabies. Marna McManus has the details.

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2: Good afternoon, I'm Larissa McEwen. June was a soggy month across southeast Saskatchewan, with Weyburn receiving well above its average rainfall. Environment and Climate Change Canada meteorologist Christy Kleimenhage says the wet conditions weren't limited to Weyburn.
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0: Saskatchewan residents are being reminded to take precautions around bats as contact with the animals is considered a high-risk exposure for rabies. Marna McManus has the details.
1: The Saskatchewan Ministry of Health says bat bites and scratches can be very small and may not always be noticeable. Anyone who has direct contact with a bat or cannot reliably rule out contact should seek medical assessment as soon as possible. Rabies is most commonly detected in skunks in Saskatchewan, but bats can also carry the virus and pose a risk to humans. If a bite or scratch occurs, residents are advised to wash the area with soap and warm water and contact a health professional for guidance. They're also reminded to never handle bats with their bare hands. For Discover Weyburn News, I'm Marna McManus.
0: It was a busy day with perfect weather for Canada Day at Nickel Lake Regional Park. Park manager Darren Wheeler.
2: It was very busy and the weather turned out to be just a great day. The farmer's market went good. The car show was excellent. The home party was a major blast and everybody had such a great time with it. Our numbers were very close to last year, so we had lots and lots of people out. It wasn't too hot. It wasn't cold. It was just actually a very, very nice day.
0: He says the days following Canada Day, however, brought the storms, with heavy rain putting a damper on the fun for those camping in the park. While some canceled their plans, the kids who were there took advantage of jumping in the puddles. The Estevan RCMP are investigating the theft of a John Deere utility terrain vehicle. The vehicle was taken from Nelson Motors and Equipment on the evening of June 29th. Police ask the public to report any information related to this matter to 310 RCMP or Crime Stoppers. For these stories and more, visit discoverweyburn.com.
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0: Weyburn's Jordy Chartrand is back in action today at the Canada Cup Women's International Softball Championship in Surrey, BC. After opening the tournament with a 12-1 loss to Chinese Taipei, Chartrand and the Canada Elite team will look for their first win when they take on Saskatoon's 222s this afternoon at 3:30 p.m. Pacific Time. The Canada Elite team is part of Softball Canada's development programs as the country builds towards the 2028 Olympic Games. The Weyburn Beavers are at home tonight to take on the Medicine Hat Mavericks at Tom Lang Park. First pitch is set for 7:05. Elsewhere in the WC,

0: after an earlier weather delay left the Miller Express leading 9-2. The Toronto Blue Jays open a series against the San Francisco Giants tonight at Oracle Park. Toronto comes in at 42-49 and looking to bounce back after dropping 3-4 in Seattle. The Jays are expected to send right-hander Spencer Miles to the mound, while the Giants counter with Trevor McDonald. First pitch is set for 7:45 p.m. Catch all the action on Saskatchewan's home of Blue Jays baseball, AM 1190.
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0: A cloudy day today with showers possible throughout and a high of 20. Overnight temperatures drop to 14. Wednesday brings sunshine and a high of 24. Thursday, a mix of sun and cloud sitting at 28. We start to feel the heat on Friday with a high of 31, and Saturday rises to a high of 32. 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

0: Hi, I'm Ken O'Neill. That's Tyler Shaw and Cautious, Harry Styles and American Girls on the way in just a minute. Happy Tuesday from the world of business. You hear about the big layoffs? Xbox announced that they're unloading nearly 5,000 employees this summer. Probably because all they did was play video games all day.
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4: A bit more rain is possible before we head into a warmer stretch. Today, cloudy skies stick around with a high of 20. Overnight temperatures drop to 14. Wednesday brings sunshine and a high of 24. And Thursday sees a mix of sun and cloud as temperatures reach 28. Stay weather ready. 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

0: Daniel Powder, Bad Day. Afternoon, I'm Ken O'Neill, Olivia Dean, and the number one song on American Top 40 next. In the CFL, it's week 6. The lineup has Ottawa in Edmonton on Thursday night. The Toronto Argonauts are in Winnipeg on Friday. Calgary travels to Montreal Saturday night. And the Sunday night game has the Tiger Cats in Regina. The BC Lions have this week off.
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4: Chance of rain sticks around before temperatures begin to rise later this week. Cloudy skies continue today with a high of 20, followed by an overnight low of 14. Sunshine returns Wednesday with a high of 24, and Thursday sees warmer conditions with a mix of sun and cloud and a high of 28. Sun or storm, find the area's official forecast and stream us anywhere on the Discover Weyburn app. I'm Larissa McEwen.
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I'm Ken O'Neill. K-Pop Demon Hunters Golden is coming up. 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
2: Good afternoon. I'm Larissa McEwen. It wasn't just the rain that made June an active month of weather across Saskatchewan. Environment and Climate Change Canada meteorologist Christy Kleimenhage says several rounds of severe weather swept across the province.
3: June 6th and 7th was

0: a fairly busy one with quite a bit of hail as well as a heavier precipitation. And then June 9th, of course, was also a fairly big one. And in that one, we did see some tornadic activity as well. So some very busy days in terms of severe weather. We do tend to get quite a bit of hail at this time of year in Saskatchewan. June and July, very busy for severe weather.
1: While Environment Canada doesn't track the number of thunderstorms in individual communities, the repeated storm systems helped push June rainfall well above normal in many parts of southern Saskatchewan, including Weyburn. The Saskatchewan Ministry of Health is reminding residents to take precautions around bats as contact with the animals can pose a risk of rabies exposure. Marna McManus has more.
2: The Saskatchewan Ministry of Health is sharing reminders about rabies risks and what to do following contact with wildlife. Rabies is a viral disease that can affect both animals and humans. In Saskatchewan, it's most often found in skunks and, to a lesser extent, bats. Health officials say bat encounters require special attention as bat bites and scratches can be very small and difficult to see. Anyone who has contact with a bat or can't rule out exposure should contact their doctor, a local emergency department, or Healthline 811 for advice. For Discover Weyburn News, I'm Marna McManus.
1: With every storm comes some positives. That's the takeaway for Darren Wheeler, park manager at Nickel Lake Regional Park.
3: Yeah, there was a heck of a storm there at 4 o'clock in the morning on Saturday morning. It just pounded around an inch and a half out of that one. So everything is nice and green and looking good. And yeah, it's just a little bit of heat would be good. And it looks like we're going to get that here in the next 10 days or so. Everything will look nice for the rest of the summer, hopefully.
1: Wheeler says while they did get some cancellations on Thursday night, others stuck it out and enjoyed camping in the rain. He adds that the hot and sunny forecast this weekend will be perfect to dry things up, and he invites spectators to come out to the softball tournament this Sunday. Construction is underway on 3rd Street from Cotto Avenue to Prairie Avenue. The project began yesterday and is expected to continue for another several days. No through traffic or parking is permitted in the work area. Drivers are reminded to follow all posted signage and use extra caution while crews are working. For these stories and more, visit discoverweyburn.com.
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1: The Weyburn Beavers are back at Tom Lang Park tonight to host the Medicine Hat Mavericks. The two teams met Monday night with Medicine Hat edging Weyburn 3-2 in extra innings. Elsewhere around the WCBL, the Saskatoon Berries welcome the Okotoks Dogs. The Swift Current 57s visit the Brooks Bombers, and the Lethbridge Bulls travel to Sylvan Lake to take on the Gulls. Energy City is also scheduled to face Fort McMurray, while Regina and Moose Jaw are set to continue their series after weather interrupted an earlier matchup. Weyburn's Jordy Chartrand is back in action this afternoon at the Canada Cup in Surrey, BC. Chartrand and the Canada Elite team will face Saskatchewan's 222s at 3:30 p.m. Pacific time after opening the tournament with a 12-1 loss to the Chinese Taipei Monday night. The Toronto Blue Jays begin a three-game set with the San Francisco Giants tonight in San Francisco. Toronto enters play at 42-49 after a tough weekend in Seattle, while the Giants are 38-52. The Jays are expected to start Spencer Miles, who hasn't allowed a run over his last five appearances, while San Francisco is slated to go ahead with Trevor McDonald. First pitch from Oracle Park is at 7:45 tonight. You can follow all the action on Saskatchewan's home of Blue Jays baseball, AM 1190.
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1: A cloudy day today with showers possible throughout and a high of 20. Overnight temperatures drop to 14. Wednesday brings sunshine and a high of 24. Thursday, a mix of sun and cloud sitting at 28. We start to feel the heat on Friday with a high of 31, and Saturday rises to a high of 32. 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
15: Chance of rain sticks around before temperatures begin to rise later this week. Cloudy skies continue today with a high of 20, followed by an overnight low of 14. Sunshine returns Wednesday with a high of 24, and Thursday sees warmer conditions with a mix of sun and cloud and a high of 28. Sun or storm, find the area's official forecast and stream us anywhere on the Discover Weyburn app. I'm Larissa McEwen.
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0: Avril Lavigne, I'm With You. Also, Martin Garrix and Ed Sheeran just before that. Repeat It. Lady Gaga is next. 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
2: Good afternoon, I'm Larissa McEwen. June was a soggy month across southeast Saskatchewan, with Weyburn receiving well above its average rainfall. Environment and Climate Change Canada meteorologist Christy Kleimenhage says the wet conditions weren't limited to Weyburn.
3: In June, Weyburn saw 139.2 millimeters of rainfall, mostly with thunderstorm activity through the month. Very busy a month for rainfall, not only in Weyburn, but much of southern Saskatchewan, especially parts of east central and southeastern Saskatchewan. To put that in perspective, for the month of June, your normal for Weyburn is about 84.6 millimeters.
2: The largest rainfall event came around June 9th and 10th, when roughly 45 millimeters fell during a single storm system. Several other storms throughout the month dropped between 10 and 15 millimeters of rain. Saskatchewan residents are being reminded to take precautions around bats, as contact with the animals is considered a high-risk exposure for rabies. Marna McManus has the details.
4: The Saskatchewan Ministry of Health says bat bites and scratches can be very small and may not always be noticeable. Anyone who has direct contact with a bat or cannot reliably rule out contact should seek medical assessment as soon as possible. Rabies is most commonly detected in skunks in Saskatchewan, but bats can also carry the virus and pose a risk to humans. If a bite or scratch occurs, residents are advised to wash the area with soap and warm water and contact a health professional for guidance. They're also reminded to never handle bats with their bare hands. For Discover Weyburn News, I'm Marna McManus.
2: It was a busy day with perfect weather for Canada Day at Nickel Lake Regional Park. Park manager Darren Wheeler.
5: It was very busy and the weather turned out to be just a great day. The farmer's market went good. The car show was excellent. The home party was a major blast and everybody had such a great time with it. Our numbers were very close to last year, so we had lots and lots of people. It wasn't too hot and it wasn't cold. It was just actually a very, very nice day.
2: He says the days following Canada Day, however, brought the storms, with heavy rain putting a damper on the fun for those camping in the park. While some canceled their plans, the kids who were there took advantage of jumping in the puddles. The Estevan RCMP are investigating the theft of a John Deere utility terrain vehicle.

0: vehicle was taken from Nelson Motors and Equipment on the evening of June 29th. Police asked the public to report any information related to this matter to 310 RCMP or Crime Stoppers. For these stories and more, visit discoverwayburn.com.
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0: Wayburn's Jordy Chartrand is back in action today at the Canada Cup Women's International Softball Championship in Surrey, BC. After opening the tournament with a 12-1 loss to Chinese Taipei, Chartrand and the Canada Elite team will look for their first win when they take on Saskatoon's 222s this afternoon at 3:30 p.m. Pacific Time. The Canada Elite team is part of Softball Canada's development programs as the country builds towards the 2028 Olympic Games. The Wayburn Beavers are at home tonight to take on the Medicine Hat Mavericks at Tom Lane Park. First pitch is set for 7:05. Elsewhere in the WCBL, the Saskatoon Berries host the Okotoks Dogs. Swift Current is in Brooks to face the Bombers, and the Lethbridge Bulls visit the Sylvan Lake Gulls. Regina and Moose Jaw are also scheduled to play after an earlier weather delay left the Miller Express leading 9-2. The Toronto Blue Jays open a series against the San Francisco Giants tonight at Oracle Park. Toronto comes in at 42-49 and looking to bounce back after dropping 3-4 in Seattle. The Jays are expected to send right-hander Spencer Miles to the mound, while the Giants counter with Trevor McDonald. First pitch is set for 7:45 p.m. Catch all the action on Saskatchewan's home of Blue Jays baseball, AM 1190.
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0: A cloudy day today with showers possible throughout and a high of 20. Overnight temperatures drop to 14. Wednesday brings sunshine and a high of 24. Thursday, a mix of sun and cloud sitting at 28. We start to feel the heat on Friday with a high of 31, and Saturday rises to a high of 32. 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
1: 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Here's Bruno Mars and I.

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2: A bit more rain is possible before we head into a warmer stretch. Today, cloudy skies stick around with a high of 20. Overnight temperatures drop to 14. Wednesday brings sunshine and a high of 24. And Thursday sees a mix of sun and cloud as temperatures reach 28. Stay weather ready. 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
7: Chance of rain sticks around before 10.

0: temperatures begin to rise later this week. Cloudy skies continue today with a high of 20, followed by an overnight low of 14. Sunshine returns Wednesday with a high of 24, and Thursday sees warmer conditions with a mix of sun and cloud and a high of 28. Sun or storm, find the area's official forecast and stream us anywhere on the Discover Weyburn app. I'm Larissa McEwen.
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0: That's Alessia Cara and Rooting For You. I'm Ken O'Neill. 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
2: Good afternoon. I'm Larissa McEwen. June was a soggy month across Southeast Saskatchewan, with Weyburn receiving well above its average rainfall. Environment and Climate Change Canada meteorologist Christy Kleimenhage says the wet conditions weren't limited to Weyburn.
3: In June, Weyburn saw 139.2 millimeters of rainfall, mostly with thunderstorm activity through the month. Very busy a month for rainfall, not only in Weyburn, but much of southern Saskatchewan, especially parts of east central and southeastern Saskatchewan. To put that in perspective, for the month of June, your normal for Weyburn is about 84.6 millimeters.
2: The largest rainfall event came around June 9th and 10th, when roughly 45 millimeters fell during a single storm system. Several other storms throughout the month dropped between 10 and 15 millimeters of rain. Saskatchewan residents are being reminded to take precautions around bats, as contact with the animals is considered a high-risk exposure for rabies. Marna McManus has the details.
4: The Saskatchewan Ministry of Health says bat bites and scratches can be very small and may not always be noticeable. Anyone who has direct contact with a bat or cannot reliably rule out contact should seek medical assessment as soon as possible. Rabies is most commonly detected in skunks in Saskatchewan, but bats can also carry the virus and pose a risk to humans. If a bite or scratch occurs, residents are advised to wash the area with soap and warm water and contact a health professional for guidance. They're also reminded to never handle bats with their bare hands. For Discover Weyburn News, I'm Marna McManus.
2: It was a busy day with perfect weather for Canada Day at Nickel Lake Regional Park. Park manager Darren Wheeler.
5: It was very busy and the weather turned out to be just a great day. The farmer's market went good. The car show was excellent. The home party was a major blast and everybody had such a great time with it. Our numbers were very close to last year, so we had lots and lots of people. It wasn't too hot and it wasn't cold. It was just actually a very, very nice day.
2: He says the days following Canada Day, however, brought the storms, with heavy rain putting a damper on the fun for those camping in the park. While some canceled their plans, the kids who were there took advantage of jumping in the puddles. The Estevan RCMP are investigating the theft of a John Deere utility terrain vehicle. The vehicle was taken from Nelson Motors and Equipment on the evening of June 29th. Police ask the public to report any information related to this matter to 310 RCMP or Crime Stoppers. For these stories and more, visit discoverweyburn.com.
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0: Mavericks. The two teams met Monday night with Medicine Hat edging Weyburn 3-2 in extra innings. Elsewhere around the WCBL, the Saskatoon Berries welcome the Okotoks Dogs. The Swift Current 57s visit the Brooks Bombers, and the Lethbridge Bulls travel to Sylvan Lake to take on the Gulls. Energy City is also scheduled to face Fort McMurray, while Regina and Moose Jaw are set to continue their series after weather interrupted an earlier matchup. Weyburn's Jordy Chartrand is back in action this afternoon at the Canada Cup in Surrey, BC. Chartrand and the Canada Elite team will face Saskatchewan's 222s at 3:30 p.m. Pacific time after opening the tournament with a 12-1 loss to the Chinese Taipei Monday night. The Toronto Blue Jays begin a three-game set with the San Francisco Giants tonight in San Francisco. Toronto enters play at 42-49 after a tough weekend in Seattle, while the Giants are 38-52. The Jays are expected to start Spencer Miles, who hasn't allowed a run over his last five appearances, while San Francisco is slated to go ahead with Trevor McDonald. First pitch from Oracle Park is at 7:45 tonight. You can follow all the action on Saskatchewan's home of Blue Jays baseball, AM 1190.
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0: A cloudy day today with showers possible throughout and a high of 20. Overnight temperatures dropped to 14. Wednesday brings sunshine and a high of 24. Thursday, a mix of sun and cloud sitting at 28. We start to feel the heat on Friday with a high of 31, and Saturday rises to a high of 32. 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

0: Santa Monica from Theory of a Dead Man with Ken O'Neill. Alex Warren's fever dream is coming up. Blue Jays have lost, what now, 3 in a row? They opened their series in San Francisco with an ugly 10-1 loss to the Giants last night. They'll play again tonight and game 3 in that series tomorrow afternoon.
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3: A bit more rain is possible before we head into a warmer stretch. Today, cloudy skies stick around with a high of 20. Overnight temperatures drop to 14. Wednesday brings sunshine and a high of 24. And Thursday sees a mix of sun and cloud as temperatures reach 28. Stay weather ready. 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

0: I'm Ken O'Neill. Gracie Abrams' Hit the Wall is next. Thanks for streaming us today. The FIFA World Cup continues, but Canada's out, Mexico's out, and last night the U.S. was eliminated. All three host countries are finished. Now who do we cheer for? We've still got World Cup soccer until July 19th.
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12: Chance of rain sticks around before temperatures begin to rise later this week. Cloudy skies continue today with a high of 20, followed by an overnight low of 14. Sunshine returns Wednesday with a high of 24, and Thursday sees warmer conditions with a mix of sun and cloud and a high of 28. Sun or storm, find the area's official forecast and stream us anywhere on the Discover Weyburn app. I'm Larissa McEwen.
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0: Preston, Pablo, Banks, and Ranks. Flowers Need Rain. I'm Ken O'Neill. Rema and Selena Gomez coming up. Have you signed up for the Daily News? 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
1: 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Don Pedro's on Highway 39 in Yellowgrass.
2: Good afternoon. I'm Larissa McEwen. It wasn't just the rain that made June an active month of weather across Saskatchewan. Environment and Climate Change Canada meteorologist Christy Kleimenhage says several rounds of severe weather swept across the province.
3: June 6th and 7th was a fairly busy one with quite a bit of hail as well as a heavier precipitation. And then June 9th, of course, was also a fairly big one. And in that one, we did see some tornadic activity as well. So some very busy days in terms of severe weather. We do tend to get quite a bit of hail at this time of year in Saskatchewan. June and July, very busy for severe weather.
2: While Environment Canada doesn't track the number of thunderstorms in individual communities, the repeated storm systems helped push June rainfall well above normal in many parts of southern Saskatchewan, including Weyburn. The Saskatchewan Ministry of Health is reminding residents to take precautions around bats as contact with the animals can pose a risk of rabies exposure. Marna McManus has more.
4: The Saskatchewan Ministry of Health is sharing reminders about rabies risks and what to do following contact with wildlife. Rabies is a viral disease that can affect both animals and humans. In Saskatchewan, it's most often found in skunks and, to a lesser extent, bats. Health officials say bat encounters require special attention as bat bites and scratches can be very small and difficult to see. Anyone who has contact with a bat or can't rule out exposure should contact their doctor, a local emergency department, or Healthline 811 for advice. 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
2: With every storm comes some positives. That's the takeaway for Darren Wheeler, park manager at Nickel Lake Regional Park.
5: Yeah, there was a heck of a storm there at 4 o'clock in the morning on Saturday morning. It just pounded about an inch and a half out of that one. So everything is nice and green and looking good. And yeah, it's just a little bit of heat would be good. And it looks like we're going to get that here in the next 10 days or so. Everything will look nice for the rest of the summer, hopefully.
2: Wheeler says while they did get some cancellations on Thursday night, others stuck it out and enjoyed camping in the rain. He adds that the hot and sunny forecast this weekend will be perfect to dry things up, and he invites spectators to come out to the softball tournament this Sunday. Construction is underway on 3rd Street from Cotto Avenue to Prairie Avenue. The project began yesterday and is expected to continue for another several days. No through traffic or parking is permitted in the work area. Drivers are reminded to follow all posted signage.

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0: Weyburn's Jordy Chartrand is back in action today at the Canada Cup Women's International Softball Championship in Surrey, BC. After opening the tournament with a 12-1 loss to Chinese Taipei, Chartrand and the Canada Elite team will look for their first win when they take on Saskatoon's 222s this afternoon at 3:30 p.m. Pacific Time. The Canada Elite team is part of Softball Canada's development programs as the country builds towards the 2028 Olympic Games. The Weyburn Beavers are at home tonight to take on the Medicine Hat Mavericks at Tom Link Park. First pitch is set for 7:05. Elsewhere in the WCBL, the Saskatoon Berries host the Okotoks Dogs. Swift Current is in Brooks to face the Bombers, and the Lethbridge Bulls visit the Sylvan Lake Gulls. Regina and Moose Jaw are also scheduled to play after an earlier weather delay left the Miller Express leading 9-2. The Toronto Blue Jays open a series against the San Francisco Giants tonight at Oracle Park. Toronto comes in at 42-49 and looking to bounce back after dropping 3-4 in Seattle. The Jays are expected to send right-hander Spencer Miles to the mound, while the Giants counter with Trevor McDonald. First pitch is set for 7:45 p.m. Catch all the action on Saskatchewan's home of Blue Jays baseball, AM 1190.
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0: A cloudy day today with showers possible throughout and a high of 20. Overnight temperatures drop to 14. Wednesday brings sunshine and a high of 24. Thursday, a mix of sun and clouds sitting at 28. We start to feel the heat on Friday with a high of 31, and Saturday rises to a high of 32. 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

0: Sean Mendez and treat you better. Good afternoon. I'm Ken O'Neill. As Major League Baseball prepares for the All-Star break, it was nice to see a number of Blue Jays announced as starters in the All-Star game. But one, Vladimir Guerrero Jr. has decided not to play. In a press release, he said, "It's very difficult for me, but I've really got to take care of myself, and I've got to put my team first for the second half." Vladdy's got some lingering lower back issues, and hopefully the All-Star break will help him recover.
1: So good.
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5: We could see more storms before the evening's up, with showers ending near midnight and a low of 14. Wednesday brings sunshine with a high of 23, and Thursday we could see more rain with a high of 29. Sun or storm, find the area's official forecast and stream us anywhere on the Discover Weyburn app. I'm Larissa McEwen.
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0: Stutter from Mariana's Trench. I'm Ken O'Neill. Justin Bieber's speed demon is on the way. We haven't seen much from the Madison Square Garden wedding of Taylor Swift and Travis Kelce. I thought it was because it was being shot for a documentary, but already word is that nothing was recorded for a documentary. Apparently, they're keeping that moment in their lives private.
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2: 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Strikes out Cody Bellinger, and the Blue Jays have done it.
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3: A chance of thunderstorms hanging around Weyburn this evening with showers ending near midnight and a low of 14. Tomorrow brings sunshine with a high of 23, and Thursday brings a slight chance of showers with a high of 29. Stay weather ready, stream us anytime, anywhere by downloading the Discover Weyburn app. I'm Marissa McEwen.
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2: Good evening, I'm Laris McEwen. Repeated thunderstorms made June one of the wettest months in recent years for Weyburn. Environment and Climate Change Canada meteorologist Christy Kleimenhage says one storm system accounted for a significant portion of the month's rainfall.
3: More significant this year, a storm kind of the 9th and 10th of June, and we did see quite a bit of rainfall, about 45 or so millimeters with that alone. And then, you know, throughout the month, we saw, you know, a couple of days of 10 to 15 millimeters. So quite a bit of storm activity, just very active, a lot of available moisture, and really seeing that reflected on our rainfall totals.
2: Overall, Weyburn received about 140 millimeters of rain in June, well above the area's typical June rainfall amount of 85 millimeters. A reminder for Saskatchewan residents to avoid contact with wild animals and understand the risks of rabies exposure. Marna McManus has more.
4: The Saskatchewan Ministry of Health says rabies can affect both humans and animals, and prevention begins with avoiding contact with potentially infected wildlife. Here in Saskatchewan, the virus is most commonly detected in skunks, but bats can also carry rabies and are considered a high-risk exposure for people. Officials say bat bites and scratches can be difficult to see, which is why anyone who may have come into contact with a bat should seek medical assessment promptly. If a bite or scratch occurs, the area should be washed immediately with soap and warm water. Residents are reminded to never touch a bat with bare hands. For Discover Weyburn News, I'm Marna McManus.
2: After a day of perfect weather for Canada Day at Nickel Lake Regional Park, the storms rolling in on Thursday and Friday affected the camping experience for some families. A park manager, Darren Wheeler.
5: Most of them toughed it out. There was some on Thursday canceled for the weekend, but overall everybody stayed in and waited the weather out and played in the water. And on Saturday morning, everybody with all the kids were out playing in the water puddles. So it was a wild Saturday morning. There was puddles everywhere, lakes everywhere, campers with water up to their doors almost.
2: Wheeler says everything is nice and green now at the park, and with the 30-plus temperatures expected this weekend, he expects the beach at Nickel Lake to be packed. Construction is underway on 3rd Street from Cotto Avenue to Prairie Avenue. The project began yesterday and is expected to continue for another several days. No through traffic or parking is permitted in the work area. Drivers are reminded to follow all posted signage and use extra caution while crews are working. For these stories and more, visit discoverweyburn.com.
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2: The Weyburn Beavers are back at Tom Lang Park tonight to host the Medicine Hat Mavericks. The two teams met Monday night with Medicine Hat edging Weyburn 3-2 in extra innings. Elsewhere around the WCBL, the Saskatoon Berries welcome the Okotoks Dogs. The Swift Current 57s visit the Brooks Bombers, and the Lethbridge Bulls travel to Sylvan Lake to take on the Gulls. Energy City is also scheduled to face Fort McMurray, while Regina and Moose Jaw are set to continue their series after weather interrupted an earlier matchup. Weyburn's Jordy Chartrand is back in action this afternoon at the Canada Cup in Surrey, BC. Chartrand and the Canada Elite team will face Saskatchewan's 222s at 3:30 p.m. Pacific time after opening the tournament with a 12-1 loss to the Chinese Taipei Monday night. The Toronto Blue Jays begin a three-game set with the San Francisco Giants tonight in San Francisco. Toronto enters play at 42-49 after a tough weekend in Seattle, while the Giants are 38-52. The Jays are expected to start Spencer Miles, who hasn't allowed a run over his last five appearances, while San Francisco is slated to go ahead with Trevor McDonald. First pitch from Oracle Park is at 7:45 tonight. You can follow all the action on Saskatchewan's home of Blue Jays baseball, AM 1190.
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2: A chance of thunderstorms this evening. Showers ending near midnight with a low of 14. Wednesday brings sunshine with a high of 23. Thursday, a slight chance of showers and a high of 29. Friday, sunny and sitting at 31. And Saturday brings a mix of sun and cloud and a high of 32. 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

0: Rule the World, Walk Off the Earth. I'm Ken O'Neill. Taylor Swift and her song from Toy Story 5 is next. Welcome to the Dog Days of Summer. Goes now until August 11th. The hottest, most sweltering days of the year. The saying comes from ancient sky watchers who noticed this period aligns with the rising of Sirius, the dog star, brightest star in the night sky. Ancient Greeks and Romans believed the combined heat of the sun and the bright Sirius star was responsible for the hot summer weather. Let's embrace it, because in no time it'll be minus 28 again.
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6: We can see more storms before the evening's up, with showers ending near midnight and a low of 14. Wednesday brings sunshine with a high of 23, and Thursday we could see more rain with a high of 29. Sun or storm, find the area's official forecast and stream us anywhere on the Discover Wayburn app. I'm Larissa McEwen.

0: The old me, that's Rhea May. I'm Ken O'Neill. Bruno Mars and I Just Might from the Romantic album coming up. Have you checked out the feature, Her Voice, on our website? 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
7: A chance of thunderstorms hanging around Weyburn this evening with showers ending near midnight and a low of 14. Tomorrow brings sunshine with a high of 23, and Thursday brings a slight chance of showers with a high of 29. Stay weather ready, stream us anytime, anywhere by downloading the Discover Weyburn app. I'm Marissa McEwen.
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0: The Weeknd and Blinding Lights. I'm Ken O'Neill. Hozier, Too Sweet coming up, and don't miss your local news update. That's at 6.
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2: A wet June brought above average rainfall to Weyburn, while campers at Nickel Lake Regional Park made the most of their Canada Day celebrations. These stories and more in just a few moments. 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
3: You can't deny the special thrill you get when you're seated behind the wheel, racing around the track. And no one's going to stop you from chasing that thrill. 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